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2: I'm Candace Dirksen. Another Altona Road project is nearing completion. Mayor Harv Schrader has the update on First Street Northwest.
3: So the curb and gutter work has been completed. The asphalt paving was also done this week, and the final step will be the landscaping around the new road.
2: And after some short delays, work has resumed on the 9th Street Northwest floodproofing project, and it's expected to wrap up by mid-August. Up next, a $100,000 worth of concrete panel replacement on 2nd Street Northwest. That takeout coffee cup no longer has to end up in the garbage. Manitoba has expanded its recycling program to include paper beverage cups. Blue Sky Opportunities service shop manager Russ Hildebrand says new cup linings have made the change possible.
4: Paper cups all come with a coating to prevent the breakdown of the paper, obviously. They're containing liquid, and they need some kind of reinforcement to hold the integrity. They had always been coated with a polyethylene coating, I believe it was, and until recently that was always used, but now there is some alternatives, one being plant-based, and the other is a aqueous coating that contains much less plastic, so makes it much easier to recycle.
2: Residents are asked to remove the lid and empty any remaining liquid before putting paper cups in the recycling bins. Carmen Dufferin Fire Department has recently replaced worn, unstable tables in their training room with flip-top wheeled tables to better support first aid, fire extinguisher, and emergency rescue training. Fire's emergency safety manager Nicole Phillips spoke about the training.
5: Actually, they do train, I say once a week, but they do, they meet every second and third Tuesday, all the firefighters for

0: But they do have some time training in between, and also they do provide this room for level one and level two training. So this is firefighters from our department and also other departments joining. So in this room get used. That's I'm meant to say get used pretty often, like almost weekly. So.
1: And a rock garden in Winkler is helping a community project spread across the country. Ashley Elias, creator of the Winkler Rocks Facebook page that paints and hides rocks in the community, says travelers can stop by the garden to pick up painted rocks to hide during their summer vacations. The idea has already sent Winkler Rocks to both coasts of Canada, with some even turning up in the United States.
2: Winkler Rocks was kind of created by me and my daughter just as something fun to do in the summer. We saw Winnipeg Rocks page. It was more so for us to have fun together, painting rocks. We wanted to hide them, have people find them, other kids excited to find them, either to rehide, repost, because it was fun to see people finding the rocks we had painted, and then just to hope it would kind of keep going on.
1: Elias hopes the project continues to reach even further. We're gathering all the news of the day and delivering it directly to your inbox. 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
1: Partly cloudy and hazy this evening. Clouds clearing up later in the evening. An overnight low of 15. Sunshine to start the day Friday, changing to a mix of sun and cloud in the afternoon, and a high of 28. Friday night, partly cloudy skies, then a low of 15. Sunshine Saturday, a high of 28. Sunday, sunny and windy with a high of 30. Cloudy again on Monday, chance of showers with a high of 24. Sunshine Tuesday, a high of 26. 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

0: 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I'm Justin Bieber.
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4: Partly cloudy and hazy this evening. Clouds clearing up later in the evening. An overnight low of 15. Sunshine to start the day Friday, changing to a mix of sun and cloud in the afternoon, and a high of 28. Friday night, partly cloudy skies, then a low of 15. Sunshine Saturday, a high of 28. Sunday, sunny and windy with a high of 30. Cloudy again on Monday, chance of showers with a high of 24. Sunshine Tuesday, a high of 26. 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
3: Partly cloudy and hazy this evening. Clouds clearing up later in the evening. An overnight low of 15. Sunshine to start the day Friday, changing to a mix of sun and cloud in the afternoon, and a high of 28. Friday night, partly cloudy skies, then a low of 15. Sunshine Saturday, a high of 20.

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2: I'm Candace Dirksen. Manitoba Transportation and Infrastructure says a major highway reconstruction project on Highway 14 is now complete. Provincial spokesperson says the 26.8-kilometer surface reconstruction project on the highway between Winkler and Rosenfeld is now finished. It included the construction and paving of four new passing lanes, which were completed on the 27th. The spokesperson says line painting and maintenance patching are scheduled over the next few days, while the contractor will remain on site through mid-August for final cleanup, rumble strips, and seeding. The province says the work is expected to improve traffic flow and safety along the corridor. Manitobans can now recycle paper beverage cups thanks to a provincial change expanding the list of accepted materials. Blue Sky Opportunities service shop manager Russ Hildebrand says paper cups were previously excluded because of the plastic lining used to keep them from leaking. Newer coatings have made recycling much easier.
3: We always ask that lids are off, kind of ensures that any bit of liquid that is maybe remaining in the cup is then not there anymore by the time we get it.
2: Residents are reminded to remove plastic lids and empty any remaining liquid before placing paper cups in the recycling bin. Carmen Dufferin Fire Department has recently replaced worn, unstable tables in their training room with flip-top wheeled tables to better support first aid, fire extinguisher, and emergency rescue training. Fire Emergency Safety Manager Nicole Phillips spoke about the tables.
4: These tables are great. They provide versatility to move them around, change them position, because this room gets used for so many uses. The main is training for the firefighters.
2: And Winkler's painted rocks are hitting the road this summer. Ashley Elias, who started the Winkler Rocks Facebook page, a community of people who paint rocks and hide them for others to find, is encouraging families to take painted rocks with them while they travel. A community rock garden created by her neighbor gives people a chance to pick up or exchange rocks before their trips.
5: Basically, what she has is a little area on the side of her house that kids or adults can go and exchange painted rocks for other painted rocks, or if they just feel like they want to go and hide one.
2: So far, Winkler rocks have been found as far away as BC, Nova Scotia, and even Wisconsin. Get the news of the day conveniently delivered to your email inbox. 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
2: Partly cloudy and hazy this evening. Clouds clearing up later in the evening. An overnight low of 15. Sunshine to start the day Friday, changing to a mix of sun and cloud in the afternoon, and a high of 28. Friday night, partly cloudy skies, then a low of 15. Sunshine Saturday, a high of 28. Sunday, sunny and windy with a high of 30. Cloudy again on Monday, chance of showers with a high of 24. Sunshine Tuesday, a high of 26. 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
2: Partly cloudy and hazy this evening. Clouds clearing up later in the evening. An overnight low of 15. Sunshine to start the day Friday, changing to a mix of sun and cloud in the afternoon, and a high of 28. Friday night, partly cloudy skies, then a low of 15. Sunshine Saturday, a high of 28. Sunday, sunny and windy with a high of 30. Cloudy again on Monday, chance of showers with a high of 24. Sunshine Tuesday, a high of 26. 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
0: Now, your Pembina Valley online weather.
3: Partly cloudy and hazy this evening. Clouds clearing up later in the evening. An overnight low of 15. Sunshine to start the day Friday, changing to a mix of sun and cloud in the afternoon, and a high of 28. Friday night, partly cloudy skies, then a low of 15. Sunshine Saturday, a high of 28. Sunday, sunny and windy with a high of 30. Cloudy again on Monday, chance of showers with a high of 24. Sunshine Tuesday, a high of 26. 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
2: I'm Candace Dirksen. Work continues on Altona's 9th Street Northwest Flood Protection Project. Mayor Harv Schrader has the update.
3: There was a short delay. They needed specialized road gravel, so they had to wait and bring that in. And they're back on track now, and two of the three approaches have been paved, and the one remaining is the Linwood approach, and they are continually working on that.
2: The project is being funded 50% by the province through a grant, and Schrader says the town is hoping to have the work finished by mid-August. Dana Labossiere says a simple blood test turned into the scariest day of her family's life. Her son Carson was just 4 years old when he was diagnosed with an aggressive form of leukemia, and within hours, they were on their way to Winnipeg.
4: We went in for a blood test at Boundary Trails, and they told us that he was sick. They figured it was a cancer, and that it was go right now to Winnipeg. Like, do not go home, do not anything, you are going straight to Winnipeg. So we went straight to the emergency room, and they got us in there instantly.
2: By that evening, Carson was receiving his first blood transfusion. Today, he's healthy, but Labossiere is sharing her story in the hope that more people will choose to donate blood. Carmen Dufferin Fire Department has replaced worn, unstable tables in their training room with new wheeled tables to better support first aid, fire extinguisher, and emergency rescue training. Fire Emergency Safety Manager Nicole Phillips spoke about the uses for the tables.
5: We also use it for different organizations that they requested the space, so we provide a space for them. And also we do public education too, how I mentioned before. So yeah, these tables are great for that, and yeah.
2: And the Decor Splash Pad in Morden remains temporarily out of service. Deputy City Manager Sean Diaz explains what led to the closure.
6: And the motor that operates the pump for part of the facility broke down. And so our staff immediately took the pump and the motor to be repaired, ordering parts and ordering a new motor. We have been told it will be here on Friday, so we're trying to expedite the process with increased costs for shipping and everything else to try to get this facility up and running as soon as possible.
2: Diaz understands not having the splash pad option during the current hot and humid weather isn't ideal, but the hope is to have it operational again as soon as possible. These stories and more are on Pembina Valley Online and in the Daily News, delivered to your inbox when you subscribe.
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2: Partly cloudy and hazy this evening. Clouds clearing up later in the evening. An overnight low of 15. Sunshine to start the day Friday, changing to a mix of sun and cloud in the afternoon, and a high of 28. Friday night, partly cloudy skies, then a low of 15. Sunshine Saturday, a high of 28. Sunday, sunny and windy with a high of 30. Cloudy again on Monday, chance of showers with a high of 24. Sunshine Tuesday, a high of 26. 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
3: Partly cloudy and hazy this evening. Clouds clearing up later in the evening. An overnight low of 15. Sunshine to start the day Friday, changing to a mix of sun and cloud in the afternoon, and a high of 28. Friday night, partly cloudy skies, then a low of 15. Sunshine Saturday, a high of 28. Sunday, sunny and windy with a high of 30. Cloudy again on Monday, chance of showers with a high of 24. Sunshine Tuesday, a high of 26. 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
2: Partly cloudy and hazy this evening. Clouds clearing up later in the evening. An overnight low of 15. Sunshine to start the day Friday, changing to a mix of sun and cloud in the afternoon, and a high of 28. Friday night, partly cloudy skies, then a low of 15. Sunshine Saturday, a high of 28. Sunday, sunny and windy with a high of 30. Cloudy again on Monday, chance of showers with a high of 24. Sunshine Tuesday, a high of 26. 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
1: The Rosenort Summer Festival is being held August 14th to 16th. 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The evening's entertainment includes Becca Marie and Matt Falk and a fireworks show. 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
9: Partly cloudy and hazy this evening. Clouds clearing up later in the evening. An overnight low of 15. Sunshine to start the day Friday, changing to a mix of sun and cloud in the afternoon, and a high of 28. Friday night, partly cloudy skies, then a low of 15. Sunshine Saturday, a high of 28. Sunday, sunny and windy with a high of 30. Cloudy again on Monday, chance of showers with a high of 24. Sunshine Tuesday, a high of 26. 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
1: Partly cloudy and hazy this evening. Clouds clearing up later in the evening. An overnight low of 15. Sunshine to start the day Friday, changing to a mix of sun and cloud in the afternoon, and a high of 28. Friday night, partly cloudy skies, then a low of 15. Sunshine Saturday, a high of 28.

0: Sunday, sunny and windy with a high of 30. Cloudy again on Monday, chance of showers with a high of 24. Sunshine Tuesday, a high of 26. 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
1: Partly cloudy and hazy this evening. Clouds clearing up later in the evening. An overnight low of 15. Sunshine to start the day Friday, changing to a mix of sun and cloud in the afternoon, and a high of 28. Friday night, partly cloudy skies, then a low of 15. Sunshine Saturday, a high of 28. Sunday, sunny and windy with a high of 30. Cloudy again on Monday, chance of showers with a high of 24. Sunshine Tuesday, a high of 26. 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
2: Partly cloudy and hazy this evening. Clouds clearing up later in the evening. An overnight low of 15. Sunshine to start the day Friday, changing to a mix of sun and cloud in the afternoon, and a high of 28. Friday night, partly cloudy skies, then a low of 15. Sunshine Saturday, a high of 28. Sunday, sunny and windy with a high of 30. Cloudy again on Monday, chance of showers with a high of 24. Sunshine Tuesday, a high of 26. 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
1: Partly cloudy and hazy this evening. Clouds clearing up later in the evening. An overnight low of 15. Sunshine to start the day Friday, changing to a mix of sun and cloud in the afternoon, and a high of 28. Friday night, partly cloudy skies, then a low of 15. Sunshine Saturday, a high of 28. Sunday, sunny and windy with a high of 30. Cloudy again on Monday, chance of showers with a high of 24. Sunshine Tuesday, a high of 26. 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
6: Now, your Pembina Valley online weather.
7: Partly cloudy and hazy this evening. Clouds clearing up later in the evening. An overnight low of 15. Sunshine to start the day Friday, changing to a mix of sun and cloud in the afternoon, and a high of 28. Friday night, partly cloudy skies, then a low of 15. Sunshine Saturday, a high of 28. Sunday, sunny and windy with a high of 30. Cloudy again on Monday, chance of showers with a high of 24. Sunshine Tuesday, a high of 26. 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
2: Partly cloudy and hazy this evening. Clouds clearing up later in the evening. An overnight low of 15. Sunshine to start the day Friday, changing to a mix of sun and cloud in the afternoon, and a high of 28. Friday night, partly cloudy skies, then a low of 15. Sunshine Saturday, a high of 28. Sunday, sunny and windy with a high of 30. Cloudy again on Monday, chance of showers with a high of 24. Sunshine Tuesday, a high of 26. 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

0: 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No musical artists were harmed in the making of this contest. Now, your Pembina Valley online weather.
1: Partly cloudy and hazy this evening. Clouds clearing up later in the evening. An overnight low of 15. Sunshine to start the day Friday, changing to a mix of sun and cloud in the afternoon, and a high of 28. Friday night, partly cloudy skies, then a low of 15. Sunshine Saturday, a high of 28. Sunday, sunny and windy with a high of 30. Cloudy again on Monday, chance of showers with a high of 24. Sunshine Tuesday, a high of 26. 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
7: Partly cloudy and hazy this evening. Clouds clearing up later in the evening. An overnight low of 15. Sunshine to start the day Friday, changing to a mix of sun and cloud in the afternoon, and a high of 28. Friday night, partly cloudy skies, then a low of 15. Sunshine Saturday, a high of 28. Sunday, sunny and windy with a high of 30. Cloudy again on Monday, chance of showers with a high of 24. Sunshine Tuesday, a high of 26. 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
2: Partly cloudy and hazy this evening. Clouds clearing up later in the evening. An overnight low of 15. Sunshine to start the day Friday, changing to a mix of sun and cloud in the afternoon, and a high of 28. Friday night, partly cloudy skies, then a low of 15. Sunshine Saturday, a high of 28. Sunday, sunny and windy with a high of 30. Cloudy again on Monday, chance of showers with a high of 24. Sunshine Tuesday, a high of 26. 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

Maybe it's Emma, the 80-year-old in walking club, 6-year-old Noah, who loves baseball, or Hannah in the curling league. 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People who lead by example have a positive impact on others.

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1: Partly cloudy and hazy this evening. Clouds clearing up later in the evening. An overnight low of 15. Sunshine to start the day Friday, changing to a mix of sun and cloud in the afternoon, and a high of 28. Friday night, partly cloudy skies, then a low of 15. Sunshine Saturday, a high of 28. Sunday, sunny and windy with a high of 30. Cloudy again on Monday, chance of showers with a high of 24. Sunshine Tuesday, a high of 26. 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
1: Now, your Pembina Valley online weather.
2: Partly cloudy and hazy this evening. Clouds clearing up later in the evening. An overnight low of 15. Sunshine to start the day Friday, changing to a mix of sun and cloud in the afternoon, and a high of 28. Friday night, partly cloudy skies, then a low of 15. Sunshine Saturday, a high of 28. Sunday, sunny and windy with a high of 30. Cloudy again on Monday, chance of showers with a high of 24. Sunshine Tuesday, a high of 26. 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
6: Now, your Pembina Valley online weather.
7: Partly cloudy and hazy this evening. Clouds clearing up later in the evening. An overnight low of 15. Sunshine to start the day Friday, changing to a mix of sun and cloud in the afternoon, and a high of 28. Friday night, partly cloudy skies, then a low of 15. Sunshine Saturday, a high of 28. Sunday, sunny and windy with a high of 30. Cloudy again on Monday, chance of showers with a high of 24. Sunshine Tuesday, a high of 26. 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
1: Partly cloudy and hazy this evening. Clouds clearing up later in the evening. An overnight low of 15. Sunshine to start the day Friday, changing to a mix of sun and cloud in the afternoon, and a high of 28. Friday night, partly cloudy skies, then a low of 15. Sunshine Saturday, a high of 28. Sunday, sunny and windy with a high of 30. Cloudy again on Monday, chance of showers with a high of 24. Sunshine Tuesday, a high of 26. 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
2: Partly cloudy and hazy this evening. Clouds clearing up later in the evening. An overnight low of 15. Sunshine to start the day Friday, changing to a mix of sun and cloud in the afternoon, and a high of 28. Friday night, partly cloudy skies, then a low of 15. Sunshine Saturday, a high of 28. Sunday, sunny and windy with a high of 30. Cloudy again on Monday, chance of showers with a high of 24. Sunshine Tuesday, a high of 26. 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
3: Humidity levels have dropped in a much more comfortable day as we head into Terry Fox long weekend, expecting a mainly sunny Friday, high 28 and feeling like 33. Partly cloudy tonight, overnight low 16. Expecting a mix of sun and cloud on Saturday, high 28, feeling like 33 tomorrow. Sunny sunshine and 31, Monday cloudy, good chance of showers. And a high of 24. Around the region this morning, 18 in Winkler and Morton, Carmen 16, 14 degrees in Pilot Mound, Altona and Gretna, Winnipeg 13. Wind from the west-northwest at 7, relative humidity 100%. 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
2: Good morning. I'm Chris Sumner. Terry Fox Long Weekend is just about here. We're expecting a mainly sunny day today to start. High 28 degrees and feeling like 33. Manitoba Health has ordered spraying for adult mosquitoes in the Winkler and Carmen areas due to West Nile risk exposure. Surveillance data from last week showed high numbers of adult Culex tarsalis mosquitoes and evidence of infection with West Nile virus. Counts exceeded the threshold to begin adult mosquito control, and spraying will occur in those two communities plus a 3-kilometer radius around them. For Winkler, that includes Rheinfeld, Gortietz, and Schoenfeld in the RMS Stanley. Control measures are currently scheduled for Saturday and Tuesday nights, weather permitting. To date this year, there have been no human cases of West Nile virus confirmed in Manitoba. There was one case last year, but it was related to travel outside of Canada. Manitoba is currently in the highest risk period of human exposure to West Nile virus, which historically occurs between July 15th and August 15th each year. A group of newcomer students got a behind-the-scenes look at radio broadcasting this week during a visit to our Golden West studios in Winkler. The students were part of Regional Connection Settlement Workers in Schools, or SWISS, summer program. The group toured studios, production areas, and engineering rooms while learning about the different jobs and skills involved in radio. Some students even had a chance to speak into our microphone, like 6-year-old Zoe.
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2: Swiss worker Linda Dick said the tour helped students build confidence and make connections in their new community.
5: 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The kids had lots of wonderful questions and ideas, and it was very interesting.

0: interesting to hear some of their questions.
1: The students also learn lessons about teamwork, communication, and the importance of continuing to learn throughout life. The Nellie McClung Museum of Canada in Manitou is showcasing a collection of century-old dresses discovered in a Winnipeg attic. Co-chair Diana Vauden says the garments date back to the 1920s and took years to prepare for display.
2: So we had a little fixing and washing, and well, some of them we washed, not all because they're so delicate. And then we brought them back out here for the summer. These were all from the 1920s. I mean, you're coming from wearing a heavy corset. By the 1920s, those were all tossed aside and you just let everything go. I don't know what kind of undergarments were worn under these because some of the backs are very low and the fronts are low. So I'm not just sure what they would have worn underneath them.
1: The exhibit also features a Paris-designed wedding gown that was carefully hand-restored after arriving in pieces. The museum is open Wednesdays through Sundays from noon until 4. These stories and more are on PembinaValleyOnline.com and delivered to your inbox when you subscribe with the Daily News.
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4: Earlier this summer, it was announced the Winkler Flyers reacquired

0: acquired Noah Staudt in a trade with the Swan Valley Stampeders. Staudt says he's very excited at the prospect of once again donning the orange and black.
1: I'm feeling really excited about it. I was grateful to be in Winkler for the first bit of my first year in the MJ, and I'm really excited to be back.
0: Staudt says he's looking forward to opening weekend, where the home opener's at Winkler, and then they'll follow that up with a road game in Steinbach, as it happens to be his hometown. More with Staudt on PeminaValleyOnline.com. In the CFL, the Winnipeg Blue Bombers lost to BC 35-19. The Bombers are now 1-4 at home this season. And in the WNBA, Minnesota ran through Toronto 104-92. I'm Dave Anthony.
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3: Humidity levels have dropped in a much more comfortable day as we head into Terry Fox long weekend, expecting a mainly sunny Friday. High 28 and feeling like 33. Partly cloudy tonight, overnight low 16. Expecting a mix of sun and cloud on Saturday. High 28, feeling like 33 tomorrow. Sunny sunshine and 31. Monday cloudy, good chance of showers. And a high of 24. Around the region this morning, 18 in Winkler and Morden, Carmen 16, 14 degrees in Pilot Mound, Altona and Gretna, Winnipeg 13. Wind from the west-northwest at 7, relative humidity 100%. 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

0: Midnight Sun kicking things off on the Eagle 93.5. Have you seen the moon lately? It's a full buck moon. That's the indigenous name for the moon of July. And my goodness, has it been stunning. Last night, it was just so bright and so low in the sky. 28 degrees is our high for today. The Humidex making it feel like 33. Pretty manageable. Nice to see as we kick off the August long weekend. 18 degrees right now on your CDK Electric weather forecast. Today, we're going to talk about golf. Have you been spending a lot of your time this summer golfing? Part of Show Us Your Summer, we've been giving away golf passes and hearing from folks who haven't tried golfing before and some who have. But we're going to hear from someone in the Pembina Valley who has a long-standing record of being one of the best golfers in the area. His name is Terry Entz. And he's actually my brother-in-law, so we're going to hear from him throughout the show, giving us some tips and tricks on how to be a better golfer. We are also getting closer to choosing a winner for week 9 of Show Us Your Summer, Gardens and Flowers. So if you've got some garden, like produce that's looking really good, and flowers that are blooming, don't forget to submit your photos at PeminaValleyOnline.com. There are some great prizes to be won, including a wheelbarrow. 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I'm Jamie G on the Eagle 93.5.
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6: Humidity levels have dropped in a much more comfortable day as we head into Terry Fox Law.

0: High of 24. Around the region this morning, 18 in Winkler and Morden, Carmen 16, 14 degrees in Pilot Mound, Altona and Gretna, Winnipeg 13. Wind from the west-northwest at 7, relative humidity 100%. 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

Rima and Selena Gomez on the Eagle 93.5. That's Calm Down. Let's keep the music going. One Republic, Love Runs Out. By the way, looking at a high of 28 degrees today, the Humidex at 33. Nice day to hit the golf course. We're going to hear from Terry Entz.

0: if you are a seasoned golfer in the Winkler and Morden area, chances are you've heard of or seen the name Terry Entz at the top of the scoreboard in a lot of tournaments. As a matter of fact, most of the tournaments. Terry Entz, he's actually my brother-in-law, and he stopped by the studio yesterday, chatted with Ty Hildebrandt about coming in first at the Pembina Valley Classic last weekend. Have a listen.
1: This is my first.
2: This is the first time winning this one?
1: Yeah, Spencer Norrie's won it the first 4 years in a row.
2: Okay. I just, Terry, if I'm going to be honest, when I look at golf scores around the area, I see your name at the top quite often. So I'm a little bit shocked that you haven't won this one yet. Yeah. Have you placed second? Like, were you right behind Spence a couple years?
1: I've been, in the top three. Couple times, yeah.
2: What was the difference this year, Terry? What was the difference out on the course?
1: Spencer wasn't there.
0: I love that answer. Spencer wasn't there, so Terry Entz came out on top. Amazing. That being said, Terry does have some advice for golfers, and we're going to get to that after 6:30 this morning. As for the August long weekend, looks like some great golfing weather on the horizon. Check out the CDK Electric forecast at PeminaValleyOnline.com.
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0: comes to the game of golf in the Pembina Valley, Terry Entz typically stands close to the top of the scorecard. The Pembina Valley Classic took place last weekend, and Terry said that one of the reasons he won, well, it has nothing to do with his own skill or talent.
1: I've been, in the top three a couple times, yeah.
2: What was the difference this year, Terry? What was the difference out on the course?
1: Spencer wasn't there.
0: So Terry says typically Spencer Norrie is first, but he wasn't there this year. So Terry did win the Pembina Valley Classic, number one in the first flight. Way to go, Terry. We're going to hear more from the golf.

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1: Good morning, I'm Chris Sumner, expecting a mainly sunny day, highs around 28 degrees and feeling like 33 as we head into the weekend. The inaugural Sunflower Cup was a success in Altona, bringing together 8 soccer teams during the Manitoba Sunflower Festival for 3-on-3 games. Altona FC captured the tournament title. Matthias Hagen was on the organizing committee and the winning Altona FC team.
2: We hosted like the Sunflower Cup, and it was the first time that we hosted it this year. And I think it was a success because people came out, they watched, right? Even like the teams who participated, it was just awesome to see.
1: The event also helped raise money for the beautiful project, the community's planned soccer complex. Organizers are hoping the Sunflower Cup becomes an annual tradition of the festival. Karen Dufferin Fire Department has recently replaced worn, unstable tables in its training room with flip-top wheeled tables to better support first aid, fire extinguisher, and emergency rescue training. Fire Emergency Safety Manager Nicole Phillips spoke about the training.
3: Actually, they do train, once a week, but they do, they meet every second and third Tuesday. All the firefighters for training, but they do have sometime training in between, and also they do provide this room for level 1 and level 2 training. So this is firefighters from our department and also other departments joining. So in this room get used, that's I'm meant to say, get used pretty often, like almost weekly. So
1: the decor splash pad at Morden Park remains temporarily out of service. Deputy City Manager Sean Diaz explains what led to the closure.
4: And the motor that operates the pump for part of the facility broke down. And so our staff immediately took the pump and the motor to be repaired, ordering parts and ordering a new motor. We have been told it will be here on Friday. So we're trying to expedite the process with increased costs for shipping and everything else to try to get this facility up and running as soon as possible.
1: Diaz understands not having the splash pad option during the current hot and humid weather, not ideal, but the hope is to have it operational again as soon as possible. We're gathering all the news of the day and delivering it directly to your inbox. Subscribe to the Daily News right now at PembinaValleyOnline.com.
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5: Earlier this summer, it was announced the Winkler Flyers reacquired Noah Staudt in a trade with the Swan Valley Stampeders. Staudt says he's very excited at the prospect of once again donning the orange and black.
6: I'm feeling really excited about it. I was grateful to be in Winkler for the first bit of my first year in the MJ, and I'm really excited to be back.
5: Staudt says he's looking forward to opening weekend, where the home opener's at Winkler, and then they'll follow that up with a road game in Steinbach, as it happens to be his hometown. More with Staudt on PembinaValleyOnline.com. In the CFL, the Winnipeg Blue Bombers lost to BC 35-19. The Bombers are now 1-4 at home this season. And in the WNBA, Minnesota ran through Toronto 104-92. I'm Dave Anthony.
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1: Humidity levels have dropped in a much more comfortable day as we head into Terry Fox long weekend, expecting a mainly sunny Friday. High 28 and feeling like 33. Partly cloudy tonight, overnight low 16. Expecting a mix of sun and cloud on Saturday, high 28, feeling like 33 tomorrow. Sunny sunshine and 31. Monday cloudy, good chance of showers, and a high of 24. Around the region this morning, 18 in Winkler and Morden, Carmen 16, 14 degrees in Pilot Mound, Altona and Gretna, Winnipeg 13. Wind from the west-northwest at 7, relative humidity 100%. 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
0: If you're already planning your nap later today, we understand. Until then, stay right here on the Eagle 93.5 Morning Show with Sawatsky's Furniture and Appliances.

Golfer Terry Entz from Winkler came out on top at the Pembina Valley Classic last weekend. He says the reason why? Spencer Norrie wasn't there to win it all this year. We're going to find out more about the Pembina Valley Classic after Bedouin Sound Clash.

There they are, the Bedouin Sound Clash on the Eagle 93.5. On your CDK Electric weather forecast, 28 degrees is our high today, the Humidex at 33. By the way, as this week comes to an end, don't forget to check out her voice, Robin Sirks, and an impact.

0: A golf tournament that you would play Friday, Saturday, Sunday in Morton, Winkler, and Carmen. You'd play 18 holes each day, and then at the final, you would
1: tabulate said scores. Yep. Who plays in this? Can anybody sign up?
0: Men, women, seniors, everybody.
1: Dogs?
0: Almost.
1: Do you know how many people signed up this year? Do you know, like,
0: there was 186, I believe.
1: Okay, so out of 186 golfers in the Pembina Valley, you're the best.
2: That's pretty darn good. Way to go, Terry. And I'm sure Terry will be out on the golf course this weekend. August long weekend here. 28 degrees for today with a humidex at 33. 28 tomorrow, exactly the same. And then for Sunday, a high of 31. And Monday, 24. We might see some showers Sunday night into Monday as well. 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
10: Humidity levels have dropped and a much more comfortable day as we head into Terry Fox long weekend, expecting a mainly sunny Friday, high 28 and feeling like 33. Partly cloudy tonight, overnight low 16. Expecting a mix of sun and cloud on Saturday, high 28, feeling like 33 tomorrow. Sunny sunshine and 31, Monday cloudy, good chance of showers. And a high of 24. Around the region this morning, 18 in Winkler and Morton, Carmen 16, 14 degrees in Pilot Mound, Altona and Gretna, Winnipeg 13. Wind from the west-northwest at 7, relative humidity 100%. 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

0: to you.
1: What you doing for the August long weekend? I have encountered numerous people who have just learned, like yesterday, that the long weekend is this weekend. Yep, August long, it is here. Monday is a day off for most of us. And it's going to be nice to have a beautiful long weekend. Some good weather in store for us as well. Maybe you'll be out in the garden. And that is our theme for Show Us Your Summer this week. Coming up after 7 o'clock, we're going to highlight some of the recent entries we've received. And you still have the weekend to enter.
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2: 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I'm Chris Sumner with your local news update. Expecting a mainly sunny start to Terry Fox long weekend, highs of 28 and feeling like 33 this afternoon. Newcomer students from the Pembina Valley spent part of their summer learning about radio, community, and finding their voice. Regional Connection Settlement Workers in Schools program, also known as SWISS, brought about a dozen students to Golden West Studios in Winkler for a tour Wednesday. The students explored how a radio station works, from recording voices to sales and engineering. For some students, the highlight was getting behind the microphone. 8-year-old Simi from Pine Ridge Elementary School shared her favorite part of the tour.
3: I like that place, like we were sitting down.
4: Mm-hmm. The boardroom?
3: Yeah.
4: Yeah. Why?
3: Because it's peaceful.
4: Why is it important to have a peaceful place?
3: So, like, if you're stressed, won't get even more stressed.
2: Regional Connection says the SWISS program helps newcomers, students, and families through school support, summer programs, and community connections. The inaugural Sunflower Cup at the Manitoba Sunflower Festival last weekend was about more than just soccer. The tournament helped raise money for the Beautiful Project, a future soccer complex being built in the community. Altona soccer member Matthias Hagen commented on the growth of soccer in Altona and the support from local businesses and donors.
5: So right now, because of all the immigrants coming here and stuff like that, it's growing, and especially in Altoona, because we're building also the soccer complex.
6: Right.
5: Like, that's our big goal there, and we raised already.

0: a little bit of money, but there's still a lot to raise, right? Because the goal is around 800,000 for
1: that's a big number.
0: And yeah, but we are at a good start right now.
1: Good stuff.
0: We got, I think, 250 to 300,000 committed.
2: Events like the Sunflower Cup will help build both community support and fundraising momentum for the beautiful project. A collection of delicate 1920s dresses is drawing visitors to the Nellie McClung Museum of Canada in Manitou. One item is particularly eye-catching, a custom Paris-made wedding dress that came from Peter Youngblood of PJ Vintage in Winnipeg through the Stovall family. Museum co-chair Diana Vauden says it arrived at the museum in pieces.
3: When we got it, the sleeves were out of it. Two layers of the train were off of it. So first of all, I had to figure out how the train fit back onto the dress, which took us about an hour. Then I had to hand sew all the layers back onto the train. So that took me 3 hours. Yeah. I was just a little bit afraid because we were dealing with a row of piping there and stuff. It was, and I noticed that the rest of the dress, a lot of it was hand sewn around there. So I thought, well, I'll do it the same.
2: The wedding dress, as well as a number of other 1920s era dresses found in a Winnipeg attic, on display now at Nellie's Homes in Manitou. Get the news of the day conveniently delivered to your email inbox. 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
5: Earlier this summer, it was announced the Winkler Flyers reacquired Noah Staudt in a trade with the Swan Valley Stampeders. Staudt says he's very excited at the prospect of once again donning the orange and black.
6: I'm feeling really excited about it. I was grateful to be in Winkler for the first bit of my first year in the MJ, and I'm really excited to be back.
5: Staudt says he's looking forward to opening weekend, where the home opener's at Winkler, and then they'll follow that up with a road game in Steinbach, as it happens to be his hometown. More with Staudt on PeminaValleyOnline.com. In the CFL, the Winnipeg Blue Bombers lost to BC 35-19. The Bombers are now 1-4 at home this season. And in the WNBA, Minnesota ran through Toronto 104-92. I'm Dave Anthony.
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2: Humidity levels have dropped in a much more comfortable day as we head into Terry Fox long weekend, expecting a mainly sunny Friday. High 28 and feeling like 33. Partly cloudy tonight, overnight low 16. Expecting a mix of sun and cloud on Saturday. High 28, feeling like 33 tomorrow. Sunny sunshine and 31. Monday cloudy, good chance of showers, and a high of 24. Around the region this morning, 18 in Winkler and Morden, Carmen 16, 14 degrees in Pilot Mound, Altona and Gretna, Winnipeg 13. Wind from the west-northwest at 7, relative humidity 100%. 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

0: As your summer continues, it's week 9, and the theme this week is flowers and gardens. We've got a number of entries already. It's great to see people's gardens growing. Even started a topic of tomato blight and blossom end rot. And it shows that there are so many avid and talented gardeners in the Pembina Valley. You still have time to enter through the August long weekend, especially if you plan on getting out there in your garden. Take some pictures of how things are growing so far, and you could win some awesome prizes. One of our entrants, Bella Ginter, is only 17 years old and started a garden for the first time with her dad. I gave Bella a call yesterday to find out more.
1: Our garden has a bit of a special design. My dad designed the shape and we poured concrete in, so it's kind of like a raised garden, I guess.
0: Yep.
1: And then we plant usually every year. This year we started a little bit late, so we didn't know how we were going to do, but with all the rain and the sun, our garden has done very, very well. We plant all sorts. We plant peas, tomatoes, cucumbers, peppers, corn, and this year I tried flowers for the first time, and our cucumbers have gone wild. They are absolutely crazy. We get usually a full container every day, and then our tomatoes are just starting to grow right now. They're still green, but they're getting bigger every single day. And then, yeah, of course, this year I decided to try to plant flowers for the first time.
0: Yep. And how are the flowers looking? I mean, the bouquet is beautiful.
1: They're looking great. I actually did some pruning this morning because one of my wildflower bushes got really big. But they're doing great. I did not expect that for the first time. I thought they were going to grow and like die right away because I'm not the greatest at planting all the time.
0: Yeah. I mean, you've just started basically. And you said that you and your dad are kind of the ones that plant and water and care for the plants and flowers. And that your mom and your siblings actually do the weeding?
1: Yeah. So it's kind of like a whole family project. I planted the corn this year and then of course the flowers, and my dad kind of did everything else. And then I usually am the one who waters, but he takes turn. And then my siblings and my mom, they will often weed and then pick the garden. So yeah, it's basically like a whole family project. Everybody puts work in and it always pays off.
0: Wow. And so then you have no problem sharing like the wealth of cucumbers with your siblings?
1: No. We actually have so many cucumbers this year. We've been sharing with our family, and we're going to start sharing with our friends probably because we do not eat that many cucumbers. We are a family of 7, and that many cucumbers is too much.
0: You're already cucumbered out. I love that. I don't know if you've ever heard this before. If someone told me the other day, if you go to church, make sure you lock your vehicle doors, or when you leave church, you'll find all sorts of cucumbers and zucchinis in your front seat.
1: Yeah, we're trying to get rid of them. We should try that trick next time we go to church.
0: Way to go, Bella. That's a good trick. I like that. Hey, you can always leave some at the Golden West office, too. Bella is entered to win, and you could be, too. Show us your summer week 9 gardens and flowers. The entry form is up on PeminaValleyOnline.com, and you can enter through the long weekend. Some awesome prizes to be won this time. Good luck.
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8: Terry Fox, long weekend looking pretty stellar in the weather department. Starting today with a mainly sunny one, high 28, feeling like 33. Partly cloudy tonight, overnight low 16 degrees. Expecting mainly sunny conditions Saturday, high 28, feeling like 33. Sunny and humid on Sunday, high 31, most likely feeling like 40. And then August long weekend Monday, cloudy, good chance of showers, high 24. Currently 19 in Winkler and Morden, 15. In Winnipeg, Carmen 17, 13 in Pilot Mound, Altona and Gretna 14. Wind from the northwest at 7, relative humidity 100%. Sunshine, rain, or wind today. Find out with the CDK Electric forecast on the Pembina Valley online app.
2: From Morden to Winkler, Carmen to Altona.
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Driving behind someone who thinks 50 means 30? 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

0: Jackie. Are your plans set for the August long weekend? Hard to believe it's here already, kicking off the month of August, but wow, what a beautiful full moon to bring us to the end of July, and then some beautiful weather. Glad the heat wave is over in time for the weekend. Lots of folks looking to get out in the gardens or on the golf course. A high of 28 degrees today, the Humidex at 33, and then for tomorrow, 28 as well, the Humidex at 33. I know I will be out in my garden. I'm actually planting a memorial garden for my dog, which is kind of sad, but it's going to be really fulfilling. So I bought a hydrangea, an endless summer hydrangea. It has pink and purple blooms. So that will be a nice way to memorialize two of my dogs that have passed away. So hope you're having some good times in the garden as well. Very therapeutic, no matter what you're going through in life. And it's our theme for Show Us Your Summer. So you can actually enter pictures of your garden at PeminaValleyOnline.com to win some great prizes. Right now, it's time for the news.
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2: Terry Fox, long weekend is nearly here. Good morning. I'm Chris Sumner. Mainly sunny start today as we look at highs of 28 and feeling like 33. One of the highlights of the Attic exhibit at the Nellie McClung Museum of Canada is a stunning Paris-designed wedding gown that volunteers

0: was brought back to life. Co-chair Diana Vauden says the dress arrived with its train and sleeves detached, requiring hours of hand-stitching to restore. As for the story of the bride who wore this stunning gown,
1: I believe her husband was a doctor at the Children's Hospital in Winnipeg and then got a position in Toronto, so they went to Toronto. They were married in Toronto. It's a designer gown out of Paris. I have no idea the cost of it or anything else about it, but wow, it's a beautiful gown. I tried washing it, but I couldn't get it back to the color. The oxidation is just, I was afraid to soak it any longer or do anything in case I ruined it.
0: The Hidden Attic exhibit features vintage fashions from the 1920s and remains open through the summer at the museum. A radio station tour turned into a lesson about learning, connection, and confidence for a group of newcomer students in Winkler. Students with Regional Connections Settlement Workers in Schools program, or SWISS, visited Golden West Studios in Winkler to see how radio works behind the scenes. During the tour, students learned about everything from studios and microphones to the people who create the radio content. One student, Dunamis, said a lesson that stood out was inspired by the engineering room.
2: Because it looked really cool, and I see lots of rooms like that in the movies.
3: You're right. Mm-hmm. Yeah, the big walls of equipment, right? Yeah, and that room's getting smaller and smaller, less and less equipment as technology condenses and gets smaller. But did you remember about being a lifelong learner in that engineering room?
2: Yeah.
3: Yeah. What did you learn today?
2: That you can keep learning even though you retire.
0: Swiss worker Linda Dick said the experience gave students a chance to ask questions, build confidence, and learn more about their community. After a successful first year, organizers are already planning for a bigger Sunflower Cup next summer. This year's tournament took place last weekend alongside the Manitoba Sunflower Festival in Altona. It featured 8 teams from Altona, Winkler, Morden, and the surrounding area. And organizers have hopes of attracting even more clubs in the future. Matthias Hagen.
4: That's our goal, to have it now every year at the Sunflower Festival, to have the Sunflower Cup, and we hope to get even more teams.
0: Hagen, a member of Altona FC who managed to top the field at the inaugural Sunflower Cup, which also helped raise funds for the beautiful project, a future soccer park being built in the community. 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
6: Earlier this summer, it was announced the Winkler Flyers reacquired Noah Staudt in a trade with the Swan Valley Stampeders. Staudt says he's very excited at the prospect of once again donning the orange and black.
7: I'm feeling really excited about it. I was grateful to be in Winkler for the first bit of my first year in the MJ, and I'm really excited to be back.
6: Staudt says he's looking forward to opening weekend, where the home opener's at Winkler, and then they'll follow that up with a road game in Steinbach, as it happens to be his hometown. More with Staudt on PeminaValleyOnline.com. In the CFL, the Winnipeg Blue Bombers lost to BC 35-19. The Bombers are now 1-4 at home this season. And in the WNBA, Minnesota ran through Toronto 104-92. I'm Dave Anthony.
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0: Terry Fox, long weekend looking pretty stellar in the weather department, starting today with a mainly sunny one, high 28, feeling like 33. Partly cloudy tonight, overnight low 16 degrees. Expecting mainly sunny conditions Saturday, high 28, feeling like 33. Sunny and humid on Sunday, high 31, most likely feeling like 40. And then August long weekend Monday, cloudy, good chance of showers, high 24. Currently 19 in Winkler and Morden, 15. In Winnipeg, Carmen 17, 13 in Pilot Mound, Altona and Gretna 14. Wind from the northwest at 7, relative humidity 100%. Sunshine, rain, or wind today. Find out with the CDK Electric forecast on the Pembina Valley online app.
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How are you doing with the mosquitoes? I know I have some major bites going on my legs when I take an evening walk with Wolfie. Man, I swat three or four at a time with one hand. Thankfully, some areas are going to be fogging. We'll get the details after Below

0: Jamie, my arms are itchy.
1: Oh, yeah?
0: Yeah.
1: You should see my legs.
0: Really?
1: They are full of mosquito bites that I've been scratching.
0: I got so many on my arms yesterday picking weeds in the backyard. Yeah. It was horrific.
1: When I'm walking Wolfie in the evening, I can slap like three or four at once. It's a problem.
0: Yeah, I hate it. I hate it. But Manitoba Health is going to help out a little bit.
1: Thankfully.
0: Apparently. They're spraying for adult mosquitoes in Winkler and then also in Carmen and like surrounding areas because West Nile
1: right.
0: is a thing.
1: They're always testing to see what the counts are and that they have a threshold apparently.
0: Apparently.
1: So its counts have exceeded the threshold.

0: told. So they're going to begin adult mosquito control, which is good news for all of us because number one, West Nile virus risk goes down. Number two,
1: less mosquitoes biting us. less itchy.
0: And so you can actually see the treatment area at PeminaValleyOnline.com. Just look for the photo. There's a mosquito biting a lady's arm, and that's a big mosquito.
1: Yeah, I don't know where that mosquito is from, like, but is that it thing enlarged? Is scary.
0: It's huge. Is that a child?
1: Super mosquito.
0: Maybe that's a child.
1: I think it is. Okay. It is a child. So it sounds like, Jamie, they're going to spray on Saturday and Tuesday in both Winkler and Carmen.
0: Okay.
1: So there's two dates. So they're spraying on Saturday. Usually they spray overnight, right?
0: Right.
1: So I would recommend keeping your dogs
0: off the grassy areas.
1: Off the grassy areas, at least for the night.

0: Sprayed.
1: I'm still getting benefits.
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1: Love that.
0: I live in Morton and I'm very curious, why am I not being sprayed? What's going
1: That's
0: on here?
1: That's a valid question.
0: If you'd like to learn more, you can at PeminaValleyOnline.com or the Pemina Valley Online app.
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9: Terry Fox, long weekend looking pretty stellar in the weather department. Starting today with a mainly sunny one, high 28, feeling like 33. Partly cloudy tonight, overnight low 16 degrees. Expecting mainly sunny conditions Saturday, high 28, feeling like 33. Sunny and humid on Sunday, high 31, most likely feeling like 40. And then August long weekend Monday, cloudy, good chance of showers, high 24. Currently 19 in Winkler and Morden, 15. In Winnipeg, Carmen 17, 13 in Pilot Mound, Altona and Gretna 14. Wind from the northwest at 7, relative humidity 100%. Sunshine, rain, or wind today. Find out with the CDK Electric forecast on the Pemina Valley online app.
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0: Cameron Whitcomb, the Kingdom of Fear. Good morning. It's Friday, July 31st, the final day of July. And of course, this is taking us into the August long weekend. Hope you have some good plans in store. A reminder that yes, mosquito spraying is to begin this weekend in Carmen and in Winkler. 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
2: Good morning. I'm Chris Sumner. Terry Fox Long Weekend is just about here. We're expecting a mainly sunny day today to start. High 28 degrees and feeling like 33. Manitoba Health has ordered spraying for adult mosquitoes in the Winkler and Carmen areas due to West Nile risk exposure. Surveillance data from last week showed high numbers of adult Culex tarsalis mosquitoes and evidence of infection with West Nile virus. Counts exceeded the threshold to begin adult mosquito control, and spraying will occur in those two communities plus a 3-kilometer radius around them. For Winkler, that includes Rheinfeld, Gortietz, and Schoenfeld in the RMS Stanley. Control measures are currently scheduled for Saturday and Tuesday nights, weather permitting. To date this year, there have been no human cases of West Nile virus confirmed in Manitoba. There was one case last year, but it was related to travel outside of Canada. Manitoba is currently in the highest risk period of human exposure to West Nile virus, which historically occurs between July 15th and August 15th each year. A group of newcomer students got a behind-the-scenes look at radio broadcasting this week during a visit to our Golden West studios in Winkler. The students were part of Regional Connection Settlement Workers in Schools, or SWISS, summer program. The group toured studios, production areas, and engineering rooms while learning about the different jobs and skills involved in radio. Some students even had a chance to speak into our microphone, like 6-year-old Zoe.
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2: Swiss worker Linda Dick said the tour helped students build confidence and make connections in their new community.
5: The tour was fantastic. The kids had lots of wonderful questions and ideas, and it was very interesting to hear some of their questions.
2: The students also learned lessons about teamwork, communication, and the importance of continuing to learn throughout life. The Nellie McClung Museum of Canada in Manitou is showcasing a collection of century-old dresses discovered in a Winnipeg attic. Co-chair Diane

0: Anna Vauden says the garments date back to the 1920s and took years to prepare for display.
1: So we had a little fixing and washing, and well, some of them we washed, not all, because they're so delicate. And then we brought them back out here for the summer. These were all from the 1920s. I mean, you're coming from wearing a heavy corset. By the 1920s, those were all tossed aside, and you just let everything go. I don't know what kind of undergarments were worn under these, because some of the backs are very low, and the fronts are low. So I'm not just sure what they would have worn underneath them.
0: The exhibit also features a Paris-designed wedding gown that was carefully hand-restored after arriving in pieces. The museum is open Wednesdays through Sundays from noon until 4. 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
3: Earlier this summer, it was announced the Winkler Flyers reacquired Noah Staudt in a trade with the Swan Valley Stampeders. Staudt says he's very excited at the prospect of once again donning the orange and black.
4: I'm feeling really excited about it. I was grateful to be in Winkler for the first bit of my first year in the MJ, and I'm really excited to be back.
3: Staudt says he's looking forward to opening weekend, where the home opener's at Winkler, and then they'll follow that up with a road game in Steinbach, as it happens to be his hometown. More with Staudt on PembinaValleyOnline.com. In the CFL, the Winnipeg Blue Bombers lost to BC 35-19. The Bombers are now 1-4 at home this season. And in the WNBA, Minnesota ran through Toronto 104-92. I'm Dave Anthony.
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0: Terry Fox, long weekend looking pretty stellar in the weather department, starting today with a mainly sunny one, high 28, feeling like 33. Partly cloudy tonight, overnight low 16 degrees. Expecting mainly sunny conditions Saturday, high 28, feeling like 33. Sunny and humid on Sunday, high 31, most likely feeling like 40. And then August long weekend Monday, cloudy, good chance of showers, high 24. Currently 19 in Winkler and Morton, 15. In Winnipeg, Carmen 17, 13 in Pilot Mound, Altona and Gretna 14. Wind from the northwest at 7, relative humidity 100%. Sunshine, rain, or wind today. Find out with the CDK Electric forecast on the Pembina Valley online app.
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14: August-long weekend is nearly here, and the forecast for the next few days looking excellent for whatever your family may have planned. Looking at a mainly sunny start today, high 28, feeling like 33. Partly cloudy tonight, overnight low 16 degrees. A mix of sun and cloud Saturday, high 28, feeling like 33. Sunny and 31 Sunday, Monday cloudy, good chance of showers, and a high of 24. Currently 20 in Winkler and Morden, 18 in Winnipeg, Altona, Gretna, and Carmen. Pilot Mound 17. Wind from the north-northwest at 8. Relative humidity 94%. Stay one step ahead of the weather with the CDK Electric forecast on the Pembina Valley online app.
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There's Lady Gaga. Bruno Mars, Die With A Smile on the Eagle 93.5. It's Friday. The long weekend is here. Janelle Neufeldt is in studio from Big Brothers Big Sisters of the Pembina Valley. We're going to talk about a special program that's coming up in August. And if you are 10 or 11 years old, or you're the mom or dad of a 10 or 11-year-old girl, you're going to want to listen into this because it is worth attending. It's all about food and nutrition. Here's Lewis Capaldi, Someone You Loved. After that, me and Janelle are taking the mic.

0: Summer has been really great. Feel like I've really slowed down and taken actual holidays.
1: Oh, I'm so glad.
0: Yeah.
1: Because the last time I saw you was at the Chamber Awards Gala, where Big Brothers Big Sisters won the
0: Nonprofit.
1: Nonprofit Award. Yeah. We got the Community Builder Award.
0: Yes, you did.
1: That was really cool to see.
0: Yeah.
1: And you know that us here at Golden West, we're always just wishing the best for Pembina Valley Big Brothers Big Sisters as an organization, and for you as a human being, because you're a wonderful human. And you give a lot of time to the organization.
0: Yes. So it's like my other baby.
1: Yes, exactly, right? You've got your son and then you've got your other baby, Big Brothers Big Sisters. So I understand there's a program coming up that actually registration fills up pretty quickly. That's the GROW program.
0: Yes. So we are having a portion of the GROW program on August 13th. It's a Thursday in Morden, and it is open to anyone that lives in the Pembina Valley that is born in 2015 or 2016. It is a female focused workshop, so it's designed for girls or those who want to be mentored by women. And we are so excited to have Janine Lafort join us again. And she is a nutritionist out of Winnipeg, and she is the owner of Real Life Nutrition.
1: Wow. So what is the purpose of this session that you're having, this GROW session, I guess we could call it?
0: Yeah.
1: Why is it important for 10, 11-year-old girls to learn about nutrition?
0: I think it's a tool in their toolkit. You know, I look at when we were growing up in, you know, 90s, 2000s. It's not really something that was brought to us in a healthy way. You know, the whole, all of the language surrounding nutrition, it wasn't even really called nutrition. It was
1: diet
0: or food or good food, bad food. And that's not what I hope, you know, the next generation has. I mean, there's a couple generations in between there, but, you know, now I have the ability to make a change. So I want the girls that are in that pivotal time frame of their lives to have tools where they can feel good about making choices that reflect how they want to be, but also who they hope to be.
1: Yeah.
0: So I think this, you know, nutrition is a huge portion of our lives, and the way that we approach it is very intentionally. So just like our matches, we intentionally match, you know, mentees and mentors. We are now talking about intentional eating and intentionally making decisions and choices that will nourish your body.
1: It's so relieving to hear that this conversation is going to be had with these young girls at that point in their life. Because when I think back, I remember the first time being aware of my body and even not liking how it looked. Mm-hmm. I was 8 years old. Yeah. I remember looking in the mirror and thinking, oh, I don't like this and I don't like this, and thinking, I need to diet.
0: Right.
1: And all the cereals, the commercials being like, oh, go on the Special K diet or this diet.
0: Or the magazines.
1: Yes, that's
0: like
1: what it was
0: brutal.
1: All about. And so, and for some of us, we even saw our moms doing that and going on these diets.
0: And by no fault of their own, right?
1: No.
0: I think it was brought to us in a way where it made you feel like you were doing the right thing.
1: Yes. Yeah, like that is the healthy way of living. So it's nice to know the conversation's being held where nutrition is more about more than just how you look because of the food
0: you
1: eat.
0: It's fueling your body.
1: Yes. I only wish that was the message I heard when I was a kid.
0: I
1: would have saved me decades of confusion. Because we're all built so differently. And when you're 10 and 11, your body's going through so many changes.
0: Absolutely.
1: That is a good time to focus on nutrition. So, I mean, you have attended these programs before because you've held them before.
0: Yes.
1: What are some of the tips that you've taken away from, I don't know, whether from Janine or some of the other educators?
0: I think it honestly just goes back to being intentional. You know, not every single choice that you make in a day is going to be the, quote, right one.
1: Yeah.
0: However, you can still make choices that, you know, will, again, fuel your body in a way that gives you, you know, a good feeling, but also, you know, helps you run after your kid or, you know, sleep or get through the day or whatever the case is. Admittedly, I

0: always don't make the, I often don't make the right, the quote, right choice. However, I think, you know, with workshops like this or sessions like this, it really, it's good for me to attend as well.
1: Yeah.
0: Because, you know, they always say you're trying to heal your inner child. And it's not that, you know, my parents did anything wrong. It's just the world that we grew up in.
1: Yep.
0: And the world that these kids are growing up in are, first of all, completely different. But at the same time, the root is the same. We are.
1: Wow. Janelle, thank you so much. We have run out of time, so we are going to have to continue this conversation after 9 o'clock. But the GROW program through Big Brothers, Big Sisters of the Pembina Valley, you can sign up online. It will be well worth it. It is for girls ages 10 and 11, so you have to have been born in 2015 or 2016 to register. Only 20 spots available, so check the Big Brothers, Big Sisters website today to register.
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1: Good morning, I'm Chris Sumner, expecting a mainly sunny day, highs around 28 degrees and feeling like 33 as we head into the weekend. The inaugural Sunflower Cup was a success in Altona, bringing together eight soccer teams during the Manitoba Sunflower Festival for 3-on-3 games. Altona FC captured the tournament title. Matthias Hagen was on the organizing committee and the winning Altona FC team.
2: We hosted like the Sunflower Cup, and it was the first time that we hosted it this year. And I think it was a success because people came out, they watched, right? Even like the teams who participated, it was just awesome to see.
1: The event also helped raise money for the beautiful project, the community's planned soccer complex. Organizers are hoping the Sunflower Cup becomes an annual tradition of the festival. Karen Dufferin Fire Department has recently replaced worn, unstable tables in its training room with flip-top wheeled tables to better support first aid, fire extinguisher, and emergency rescue training. Fire Emergency Safety Manager Nicole Phillips spoke about the training.
3: Actually, they do train, I say once a week, but they do, they meet every second and third Tuesday. All the firefighters for training, but they do have sometimes training in between, and also they do provide this room for level one and level two training. So this is firefighters from our department and also other departments joining. So
4: Wow. In
3: this room get used, that's I'm meant to say, get used pretty often, like almost weekly. So
1: the Decor splash pad at Morden Park remains temporarily out of service. Deputy City Manager Sean Diaz explains what led to the closure.
5: And the motor that operates the pump for part of the facility broke down. And so our staff immediately took the pump and the motor to be repaired, ordering parts and ordering a new motor. We have been told it will be here on Friday. So we're trying to expedite the process with increased costs for shipping and everything else to try to get this facility up and running as soon as possible.
1: Diaz understands not having the splash pad option during the current hot and humid weather, not ideal, but the hope is to have it operational again as soon as possible. We're gathering all the news of the day and delivering it directly to your inbox. 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
6: Earlier this summer, it was announced the Winkler Flyers reacquired Noah Staudt in a trade with the Swan Valley Stampeders. Staudt says he's very excited at the prospect of once again donning the orange and black.
7: I'm feeling really excited about it. I was grateful to be in Winkler for the first bit of my first year in MJ, and I'm really excited to be back.
6: Staudt says he's looking forward to opening weekend, where the home opener's at Winkler, and then they'll follow that up with a road game in Steinbach, as it happens to be his hometown. More with Staudt on PembinaValleyOnline.com. In the CFL, the Winnipeg Blue Bombers lost to BC 35-19. The Bombers are now 1-4 at home this season. And in the WNBA, Minnesota ran through Toronto 104-92. I'm Dave Anthony.
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1: August-long weekend is nearly here, and the forecast for the next few days looking excellent for whatever your family may have planned. Looking at a mainly sunny start today, high 28, feeling like 33. Partly cloudy tonight, overnight low 16 degrees. A mix of

0: her family may have planned. Looking at a mainly sunny start today, high 28, feeling like 33. Partly cloudy tonight, overnight low 16 degrees. A mix of sun and cloud Saturday, high 28, feeling like 33. Sunny and 31 Sunday. Monday cloudy, good chance of showers, and a high of 24. Currently 20 in Winkler and Morden, 18 in Winnipeg, Altona, Gretna, and Carmen. Pilot Mound 17. Wind from the north-northwest at 8. Relative humidity 94%. Stay one step ahead of the weather with the CDK Electric Forecast on the Pembina Valley online app.
1: Early shift, school drop-off, or just trying to wake up on the right side of bed. 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

If you've been bothered by the mosquitoes lately and you live in Winkler and Carmen, relief is around the corner. Spraying happening this weekend. We're going to talk about that after Coleman Health. It's fireproof.

0: Jamie, my arms are itchy.
1: Oh, yeah?
0: Yeah.
1: You should see my legs.
0: Really?
1: They are full of mosquito bites that I've been scratching.
0: I got so many on my arms yesterday picking weeds in the backyard. Yeah. It was horrific.
1: When I'm walking Wolfie in the evening, I can slap like three or four at once. It's a problem.
0: Yeah, I hate it. I hate it. But Manitoba Health is going to help out a little bit.
1: Thankfully.
0: Apparently. They're spraying for adult mosquitoes in Winkler and then also in Carmen and like surrounding areas because West Nile
1: right.
0: is a thing.
1: They're always testing to see what the counts are and that they have a threshold apparently. So its counts have exceeded the threshold, so they're going to begin adult mosquito control, which is good news for all of us because number one, West Nile virus risk goes down. Number two,
0: less mosquitoes. Biting us. less itchy.
1: And so you can actually see the treatment area at PeminaValleyOnline.com. Just look for the photo. There's a mosquito biting a lady's arm, and that's a big mosquito.
0: Yeah, I don't know where that mosquito is from, like, but is that it thing enlarged? Is scary.
1: It's huge. Is that a child?
0: Super mosquito.
1: Maybe that's a child.
0: I think it is. So it sounds like, Jamie, they're going to spray on Saturday and Tuesday in both Winkler and Carmen.
1: Okay.
0: So there's two dates. So they're spraying on Saturday. Usually they spray overnight, right? So I would recommend keeping your dogs
1: off the grassy areas
0: at least for the night.
1: Yeah,
0: in the morning you could probably let them back out there, but now we know.
1: Makes
0: Saturday
1: sense.
0: And Tuesday Carmen and Winkler are being fogged. They are also including a 3 kilometer
1: radius,
0: which means you don't quite live in Winkler.
1: Right.
0: You're getting sprayed.
1: I'm still getting benefits.
0: You're getting sprayed.
1: Love that.
0: I live in Morton, and I'm very curious, why am I not being sprayed? What's going
1: That's
0: on here?
1: That's a valid question.
0: If you'd like to learn more, you can at PeminaValleyOnline.com or the Pembina Valley Online app.
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10: Now, your Pembina Valley online weather.
11: August-long weekend is nearly here, and the forecast for the next few days looking excellent for whatever your family may have planned. Looking at a mainly sunny start today, high 28, feeling like 33. Partly cloudy tonight, overnight low 16 degrees. A mix of sun and cloud Saturday, high 28, feeling like 33. Sunny and 31 Sunday. Monday cloudy, good chance of showers, and a high of 24. Currently 20 in Winkler and Morden, 18 in Winnipeg, Altona, Gretna and Carmen, Pilot Mound 17. Wind from the north-northwest at 8. Relative humidity 94%. Stay one step ahead of the weather with the CDK Electric forecast on the Pembina Valley online app.
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2: 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I'm Chris Sumner with your local news update. Expecting a mainly sunny start to Terry Fox

0: Long weekend, highs of 28 and feeling like 33 this afternoon. Newcomer students from the Pembina Valley spent part of their summer learning about radio, community, and finding their voice. Regional Connection Settlement Workers in Schools program, also known as SWISS, brought about a dozen students to Golden West Studios in Winkler for a tour Wednesday. The students explored how a radio station works, from recording voices to sales and engineering. For some students, the highlight was getting behind the microphone. 8-year-old Simi from Pine Ridge Elementary School shared her favorite part of the tour.
1: I like that place, like we were sitting down.
2: Mm-hmm. The boardroom?
1: Yeah.
2: Yeah, why?
1: Because it's peaceful.
2: Why is it important to have a peaceful place?
1: So, like, if you're stressed, you won't get even more stressed.
0: Regional Connection says the SWISS program helps newcomers, students, and families through school support, summer programs, and community connections. The inaugural Sunflower Cup at the Manitoba Sunflower Festival last weekend was about more than just soccer. The tournament helped raise money for the beautiful project, a future soccer complex being built in the community. Altona soccer member Matthias Hagen commented on the growth of soccer in Altona and the support from local businesses and donors.
3: So right now, because of all the immigrants coming here and stuff like that, it's growing, and especially in Altona, because we're building also the soccer complex.
4: Right.
3: Like, that's our big goal there. And we raised already a little bit of money, but there's still a lot to raise, right? Because the goal is around 800,000 for
4: that's a big number.
3: And yeah, but we are at a good start right now.
4: Good stuff.
3: We got, I think, 250 to 300,000 committed.
0: Events like the Sunflower Cup will help build both community support and fundraising momentum for the beautiful project. A collection of delicate 1920s dresses is drawing visitors to the Nellie McClung Museum of Canada in Manitou. One item is particularly eye-catching, a custom Paris-made wedding dress that came from Peter Youngblood of PJ Vintage in Winnipeg through the Stovall family. Museum co-chair Diana Vauden says it arrived at the museum in pieces.
5: When we got it, the sleeves were out of it. Two layers of the train were off of it. So first of all, I had to figure out how the train fit back onto the dress, which took us about an hour. Then I had to hand sew all the layers back onto the train. So that took me 3 hours. Yeah. I was just a little bit afraid because we were dealing with a row of piping there and stuff. And I noticed that the rest of the dress, a lot of it was hand sewn around there. So, well, I'll do it the same.
0: The wedding dress, as well as a number of other 1920s era dresses found in a Winnipeg attic, on display now at Nellie's Homes in Manitou. Get the news of the day conveniently delivered to your email inbox. 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
7: Earlier this summer, it was announced the Winkler Flyers reacquired Noah Staudt in a trade with the Swan Valley Stampeders. Staudt says he's very excited at the prospect of once again donning the orange and black.
8: I'm feeling really excited about it. I was grateful to be in Winkler for the first bit of my first year in the MJ, and I'm really excited to be back.
7: Staudt says he's looking forward to opening weekend, where the home opener's at Winkler, and then they'll follow that up with a road game in Steinbach, as it happens to be his hometown. More with Staudt on PeminaValleyOnline.com. In the CFL, the Winnipeg Blue Bombers lost to BC 35-19. The Bombers are now 1-4 at home this season. And in the WNBA, Minnesota ran through Toronto 104-92. I'm Dave Anthony.
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0: August long weekend is nearly here, and the forecast for the next few days looking excellent for whatever your family may have planned. Looking at a mainly sunny start today, high 28, feeling like 33. Partly cloudy tonight, overnight low 16 degrees. A mix of sun and cloud Saturday, high 28, feeling like 33. Sunny and 31 Sunday. Monday cloudy, good chance of showers, and a high of 24. Currently 20 in Winkler and Morden, 18 in Winnipeg, Altona, Grand Gretna and Carmen, Pilot Mound 17. Wind from the north-northwest at 8. Relative humidity, 94%. Stay one step ahead of the weather with the CDK Electric

Earlier this morning, Janelle Neufeld stopped by on behalf of Big Brothers Big Sisters of the Pembina Valley to talk about the Grow Youth Workshop. Girls aged 10 and 11 can take part in this workshop coming up August 13th, but you have to register by August 9th. We're going to hear more from Janelle in just a few minutes. Right now, music from Harry Styles. It's American Girls. Thanks for listening to The Eagle. Good morning.

0: from Dragonette on the Eagle 93.5. We're kicking off August's long weekend, and it looks like a beautiful weekend ahead. Right now, it's 19 degrees on your CDK Electric weather forecast. Looking at a high of 28 today, the Humidex making it feel like 33. This morning, Janelle Neufeld stopped by the studio on behalf of Big Brothers Big Sisters of the Pembina Valley. There's a Grow workshop coming up August 13th, but you have to register by August 9th. Janelle shares more details.
1: Yes, so registration opened on July 27th.
0: Okay.
1: We still have over 10 spots available.
0: Okay.
1: You know, I'm so thankful to be here because in summer, it's hard to get the word out there. Obviously, yes, there are, you know, advertising and marketing and everything. However, this was kind of last minute not thrown together, but Janine approached me and I needed to find some dollars and she was trying to find dollars. So it has kind of come together quickly. And I think that it's hard to sometimes justify spending money on advertising when, you know, I can put it on like social media or all of these things. But we rely so heavily on the schools to circulate information for us.
0: Yeah.
1: And now that we're in summer, it's a little bit harder. So I did reach out to some of our, you know, friends on social media that own businesses or run organizations. Like, can you please share this? Or, you know, and I understand that it's the whole childcare portion of our lives is difficult in summer, and to have it not a full day, I understand that and appreciate that.
0: Right.
1: However, this is what we are able to do.
0: What kind of day is it? What kind
1: of Thursday?
0: It's a Thursday. Yeah. Okay, so it is during the week.
1: Yeah.
0: And it's 11 to 2. Okay. Yeah. Right. That's 3 hours. Yeah. We were just having math problems in Ty's studio, but now we understand.
1: But like, if you are home with your kids or someone's able to drop them off or
0: carpool it.
1: Yep. They're able to get there. Like, we are very excited and we hope to fill it up.
0: Yeah.
1: If it doesn't, like, we will still run it.
0: Okay, so that's

0: That is the Grow Youth Workshop. It is for kids, or well, girls that were born in 2015, 2016. So you're 10 or 11, or is it 9 or 10 years old? And it's to teach you about nutrition and make some good food and learn about how you fuel your body with food. It's so much more than about what you look like. And you're so much more interesting than what you look like. So if you're 10 or 11 years old and you're hearing this right now, go to your parents and say, hey, I want to do that workshop. It sounds like a great way to meet other girls that are my age and learn about making fun foods that are delicious. I want to go, but I am far from 10 or 11 years old. So go, let me know how it went. By the way, the workshop takes place August 13th. You have to register by August 9th. You can do that on the Big Brothers Big Sisters website. And say hi to Janelle. She's looking forward to this too. There's only 20 spots available.
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6: Now, your Pembina Valley online weather.
7: August-long weekend is nearly here, and the forecast for the next few days looking excellent for whatever your family may have planned. Looking at a mainly sunny start today, high 28, feeling like 33. Partly cloudy tonight, overnight low 16 degrees. A mix of sun and cloud Saturday, high 28, feeling like 33. Sunny and 31 Sunday, Monday cloudy, good chance of showers, and a high of 24. Currently 20 in Winkler and Morden, 18 in Winnipeg, Altona, Gretna, and Carmen, Pilot Mound 17. Wind from the north-northwest at 8, relative humidity 94%. Stay one step ahead of the weather with the CDK Electric forecast on the Pembina Valley online app.
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you know when you try to take a picture of the moon when it looks big and full and bright and your camera just doesn't do it justice? That's how I feel about the wedding dress from the 1920s displayed at the Nellie's home in Manitou, the Nellie McClung Museum of Canada. They have a hidden attic display on right now. Dresses from the 1920s, and there's a very special one. It's a wedding dress worn by a Winnipeg bride in the 20s. It was handcrafted in Paris and came to the museum in pieces. Diana Vauden actually hand-sewed it back together. She had to sew the sleeves back on. She had to sew the train back onto the dress, and it's made out of, I think, satin. So it's super sensitive material. There's a beautiful lacy veil. It's just stunning. And I took a picture of it. You can see it on PeminaValleyOnline.com. And it looks beautiful in the picture, but seeing it in person is even better. If you're looking for some long weekend plans, Nellie's home in Manitou is the place to be. Get some details on the hidden attic exhibit. I have some photos of some of the dresses, but you gotta see them in person. Check it out.

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8: August long weekend is nearly here, and the forecast for the next few days looking excellent for whatever your family may have planned. Looking at a mainly sunny start today, high 28, feeling like 33. Partly cloudy tonight, overnight low 16 degrees. A mix of sun and cloud Saturday, high 28, feeling like 33. Sunny and 31 Sunday. Monday cloudy, good chance of showers, and a high of 24. Currently 20 in Winkler and Morden, 18 in Winnipeg, Altona, Gretna, and Carmen. Pilot Mound, 17. Wind from the north-northwest at 8. Relative humidity, 94%. Stay one step ahead of the weather with the CDK Electric Forecast on the Pembina Valley online app.
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0: It's 19 degrees this hour, looking at a high of 28 degrees today. The Humidex at 33. Hopefully that's a nice start to the August long weekend for you, whether you're golfing, getting out in the garden, maybe you're attending an event or two, or going to the lake. Lots of people are going to be out and about this weekend. Drive safely, don't drink and boat, and just have a good time. Let's all get through August long weekend safely and just enjoy some time with family and friends.
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2: Terry Fox, long weekend is nearly here. Good morning. I'm Chris Sumner. Mainly sunny start today as we look at highs of 28 and feeling like 33. One of the highlights of the Attic exhibit at the Nellie McClung Museum of Canada is a stunning Paris-designed wedding gown that volunteers brought back to life. Co-chair Diana Vauden says the dress arrived with its train and sleeves detached, requiring hours of hand-stitching to restore. As for the story of the bride who wore this stunning gown,
3: I believe her husband was a doctor at the Children's Hospital in Winnipeg and then got a position in Toronto, so they went to Toronto. They were married in Toronto. It's a designer gown out of Paris. I have no idea the cost of it or anything else about it, but wow, it's a beautiful gown. I tried washing it, but I couldn't get it back to the color. The oxidation is just, I was afraid to soak it any longer or do anything in case I ruined it.
2: The Hidden Attic exhibit features vintage fashions from the 1920s and remains open through the summer at the museum. A radio station tour turned into a lesson about learning, connection, and confidence for a group of newcomer students in Winkler. Students with Regional Connections Settlement Workers in Schools program, or SWISS, visited Golden West Studios in Winkler to see how radio works behind the scenes. During the tour, students learned about everything from studios and microphones to the people who create the radio content. One student, Dunamis, said a lesson that stood out was inspired by the engineering room.
4: Because it looked really cool, and I see lots of rooms like that in the movies.
5: You're right. Mm-hmm. Yeah, the big walls of equipment, right? Yeah, and that room's getting smaller and smaller, less and less equipment as technology condenses and gets smaller. But did you remember about being a lifelong learner in that engineering room?
4: Yeah.
5: Yeah. What did you learn today?
4: That you can keep learning even though you retire.
2: Swiss worker Linda Dick said the experience gave students a chance to ask questions, build confidence, and learn more about their community. After a successful first year, organizers are already planning for a bigger Sunflower Cup next summer. This year's tournament took place last weekend alongside the Manitoba Sunflower Festival in Altona. It featured 8 teams from Altona, Winkler, Morden, and the surrounding area. And organizers have hopes of attracting even more clubs in the future. Matthias Hagen.
6: That's our goal, to have it now every year at the Sunflower Festival, to have the Sunflower Cup, and we hope to get even more teams.
2: Hagen, a member of Altona FC who managed to top the field at the inaugural Sunflower Cup, which also helped raise funds for the beautiful project, a future soccer park being built in the community. On the Golden West Money Scope, TSX down 171 points, Dow Jones down 52, and the NASDAQ up 10. Canadian dollar down 9/100ths, trading at 71.3 cents U.S.
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7: Earlier this summer, it was announced the Winkler Flyers reacquired Noah Staudt in a trade with the Swan Valley Stampeders. Staudt says he's very excited at the prospect of once again donning the orange and black.
8: I'm feeling really excited about it. I was grateful to be in Winkler for the first bit of my first year in MJ, and I'm really excited to be back.
7: Staudt says he's looking forward to opening weekend, where the home opener's at Winkler, and then they'll follow that up with a road game in Steinbach, as it happens to be his hometown. More with Staudt on PeminaValleyOnline.com. In the CFL, the Winnipeg Blue Bombers lost to BC 35-19. The Bombers are now 1-4 at home this season. And in the WNBA, Minnesota ran through Toronto 104-92. I'm Dave Anthony.
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2: We're expecting a mainly sunny day as we head into August long weekend. High 28, feeling like 33 this afternoon. Partly cloudy tonight. Overnight low 16 degrees. A mix of sun and clouds Saturday. High 28, feeling like 33. Sunday, sunshine and humid. High 31, most likely feeling like around 40. And for Terry Fox Day Monday, cloudy, good chance of showers and a high of 24 degrees. 23 this hour in Winkler, Morden, and Winnipeg. 22, Altona, Gretna, and Carmen. Pilot Mound, 21. Wind from the north at 9, relative humidity 79%, and the Humidex this hour makes it feel like 27. Know the weather, shaping your day. Check the CDK Electric weather page on the Pembina Valley online app.
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0: Golfing is on the to-do list of many folks in the Pembina Valley for this weekend. My brother-in-law, Terry Entz, is kind of a big deal in the golfing world, and it was actually first place in the Pembina Valley Classic. And he stopped by the studio, chatted with Ty Hildebrandt, and said he's never won this tournament before.
1: This is my first.
2: This is the first time winning this one?
1: Yeah, Spencer Norrie's won it the first 4 years in a row.
2: Okay. I just, Terry, if I'm going to be honest, when I look at golf scores around the area, I see your name at the top quite often. So I'm a little bit shocked that you haven't won this one yet. Yeah. Have you placed second? Like, were you right behind Spence a couple years?
1: I've been, in the top three. Couple times, yeah.
2: What was the difference this year, Terry? What was the difference out on the course?
1: Spencer wasn't there.
0: I love that answer. Spencer Norrie was not at this tournament, and Terry says that's why he won. Well, I'm sure he played well, too. 205 was his final score. We're going to hear more from Terry Entz, champion of the Pembina Valley Classic, coming up later this hour. Right now, Ariana Grande, Hate That I Made You Love Me on the Eagle 93.5.

0: Mainly sunny day as we head into August long weekend. High 28, feeling like 33 this afternoon. Partly cloudy tonight. Overnight low 16 degrees. A mix of sun and cloud Saturday. High 28, feeling like 33. Sunday, sunshine and humid. High 31, most likely feeling like around 40. And for Terry Fox Day Monday, cloudy, good chance of showers, and a high of 24 degrees. 23 this hour in Winkler, Morden, and Winnipeg. 22, Altona, Gretna, and Carmen. Pilot Mound, 21. Wind from the north at 9. Relative humidity, 79%. And the Humidex this hour makes it feel like 27. Know the weather, shaping your day. 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

Are you a good golfer? I've always wondered, what does it take to be really good at golfing? My brother-in-law, Terry Entz, got first place in the Pembina Valley Classic. We're going to find out from him what his secret is in 10 minutes. Right now, Zara Larsson.

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2: Now, your Pembina Valley online weather.
3: We're expecting a mainly sunny day as we head into August long weekend. High 28, feeling like 33 this afternoon. Partly cloudy tonight. Overnight low 16 degrees. A mix of sun and cloud Saturday. High 28, feeling like 33. Sunday, sunshine and humid. High 31, most likely feeling like around 40. And for Terry Fox Day Monday, cloudy, good chance of showers, and a high of 24 degrees. 23 this hour in Winkler, Morden, and Winnipeg. 22, Altona, Gretna, and Carmen. Pilot Mound, 21. Wind from the north at 9. Relative humidity, 79%. And the Humidex this hour makes it feel like 27. Know the weather, shaping your day. Check the CDK Electric weather page on the Pembina Valley online app.
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0: It's Friday morning. Some Canadian music there. Avril Lavigne on the Eagle 93.5, powered by Sawatsky's Furniture and Appliances. Terry Entz is a name you may hear often in, on the golf courses. He typically comes in the top three when it comes to tournaments. I don't know why. I've known Terry for many years. He's my brother-in-law, and I don't know how he does it. He just is a great golfer from what I've never even seen him golf. I've just heard he's awesome. So Terry placed first in the Pembina Valley Classic that happened last weekend. He stopped by the studio, chatted with Ty Hildebrandt, who asked him a question I think a lot of us are wondering. Have a listen.
1: Why are you so good at golf? What do you do out there that makes you so good, and why do I suck so bad?
2: I play lots.
1: Is that it? What is the secret to being a good golfer?
2: I get lessons.
1: Who teaches you?
2: Matt Lowen.
1: Okay. What kind of things does your golf instructor tell you? Like, how does he help your game? Especially you, like, you're a little more advanced than I am.
2: Yeah.
1: I'm in the trees. I'm like Phil Mickelson. I'm in the trees a lot, but I can't get out. What does your golf instructor tell you about your game? Like, how does he help you?
2: Well, if I have something wrong, I'll go to Matt. And if we do a lesson, it's like,

0: Things simple. Don't overthink it. You just go out there, hit that ball, chase it, hit it again. I mean, is that the secret to golfing well? Do you have a tip? Maybe you have a tip for Terry. I don't know if I would never golf with him. He would just kick my butt. That's for sure. 205 was his final score at the Pembina Valley Classic. Number one, pretty amazing stuff. Way to go, Terry. And if you're golfing this weekend, hope you have fun. Don't forget that sunscreen.
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2: Good morning. I'm Chris Sumner. Terry Fox Long Weekend is just about here. We're expecting a mainly sunny day today to start. High 28 degrees and feeling like 33. Manitoba Health has ordered spraying for adult mosquitoes in the Winkler and Carmen areas due to West Nile risk exposure. Surveillance data from last week showed high numbers of adult Culex tarsalis mosquitoes and evidence of infection with West Nile virus. Counts exceeded the threshold to begin adult mosquito control, and spraying will occur in those two communities plus a 3-kilometer radius around them. For Winkler, that includes Rheinfeld, Gortietz, and Schoenzenfeld in the RMS Stanley. Control measures are currently scheduled for Saturday and Tuesday nights, weather permitting. To date this year, there have been no human cases of West Nile virus confirmed in Manitoba. There was one case last year, but it was related to travel outside of Canada. Manitoba is currently in the highest risk period of human exposure to West Nile virus, which historically occurs between July 15th and August 15th each year. A group of newcomer students got a behind-the-scenes look at radio broadcasting this week during a visit to our Golden West studios in Winkler. The students were part of Regional Connection Settlement Workers in Schools, or SWISS, summer program. The group toured studios, production areas, and engineering rooms while learning about the different jobs and skills involved in radio. Some students even had a chance to speak into our microphone, like 6-year-old Zoe.
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2: SWISS worker Linda Dick said the tour helped students build confidence and make connections in their new community.
5: The tour was fantastic. The kids had lots of wonderful questions and ideas, and it was very interesting to hear some of their questions.
2: The students also learned lessons about teamwork, communication, and the importance of continuing to learn throughout life. The Nellie McClung Museum of Canada in Manitou is showcasing a collection of century-old dresses discovered in a Winnipeg attic. Co-chair Diana Vauden says the garments date back to the 1920s and took years to prepare for display.
6: So we had a little fixing and washing, and well, some of them we washed, not all because they're so delicate. And then we brought them back out here for the summer. These were all from the 1920s. I mean, you're coming from wearing a heavy corset. By the 1920s, those were all tossed aside and you just let everything go. I don't know what kind of undergarments were worn under these because some of the backs are very low and the fronts are low. Yes. So I'm not just sure what they would have worn underneath them.
2: The exhibit also features a Paris-designed wedding gown that was carefully hand-restored after arriving in pieces. The museum is open Wednesdays through Sundays from noon until 4. On the Golden West.

0: West Money Scope, TSX down 132 points, Dow Jones up 43, and the NASDAQ down 45. Canadian dollar down 0.07, trading at 71.3 cents U.S.
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2: Earlier this summer, it was announced the Winkler Flyers reacquired Noah Staudt in a trade with the Swan Valley Stampeders. Staudt says he's very excited at the prospect of once again donning the orange and black.
3: I'm feeling really excited about it. I was grateful to be in Winkler for the first bit of my first year in the MJ, and I'm really excited to be back.
2: Staudt says he's looking forward to opening weekend, where the home opener's at Winkler, and then they'll follow that up with a road game in Steinbach, as it happens to be his hometown. More with Staudt on PeminaValleyOnline.com. In the CFL, the Winnipeg Blue Bombers lost to BC 35-19. The Bombers are now 1-4 at home this season. And in the WNBA, Minnesota ran through Toronto 104-92. I'm Dave Anthony.
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0: We're expecting a mainly sunny start to Terry Fox long weekend. High 28, feeling like 33 this afternoon. Partly cloudy tonight, overnight low 16. Mainly sunny Saturday, high 28, feeling like 33. Sunny and humid Sunday, high 31. Terry Fox Day Monday, cloudy, good chance of showers, and a high of 24. Around the region this hour, 25 degrees in Winnipeg. Winkler, Morton, Carmen, Altona, and Gretna also 25. Pilot Mound, 24. Wind from the north-northwest at 9. Relative humidity, 70%. And it feels like 29 degrees this hour. Before you head out the door for the weekend, check the CDK Electric weather page on the Pembina Valley online app.
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Lolo, the Punisher. Good morning. I'm Jamie Giesbrecht. Hope you're having a great Friday. Big news. It's August long weekend. Woohoo! 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
14: We're expecting a mainly sunny start to

0: Terry Fox long weekend. High 28, feeling like 33 this afternoon. Partly cloudy tonight, overnight low 16. Mainly sunny Saturday, high 28, feeling like 33. Sunny and humid Sunday, high 31. Terry Fox Day Monday, cloudy, good chance of showers, and a high of 24. Around the region this hour, 25 degrees in Winnipeg. Winkler, Morden, Carmen, Altona, and Gretna also 25. Pilot Mound, 24. Wind from the north-northwest at 9. Relative humidity, 70%. And it feels like 29 degrees this hour. Before you head out the door for the weekend, check the CDK Electric weather page on the Pembina Valley online app.
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The theme is gardens and flowers. We've seen lots of pictures roll in for your chance to win some pretty sweet prizes. And you still have the long weekend to enter. I've been calling some of the entrants so far. And we're going to hear from Bella Ginter in just a few minutes, who's 17 years old and has been gardening for the first time ever with her dad. Here's Justin Bieber.

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0: Now, your Pembina Valley online weather.
8: We're expecting a mainly sunny start to Terry Fox long weekend. High 28, feeling like 33 this afternoon. Partly cloudy tonight, overnight low 16. Mainly sunny Saturday, high 28, feeling like 33. Sunny and humid Sunday, high 31. Terry Fox Day Monday, cloudy, good chance of showers, and a high of 24. Around the region this hour, 25 degrees in Winnipeg. Winkler, Morton, Carmen, Altona, and Gretna also 25. Pilot Mound, 24. Wind from the north-northwest at 9. Relative humidity, 70%. And it feels like 29 degrees this hour. Before you head out the door for the weekend, check the CDK Electric weather page on the Pembina Valley online app.
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If you're hooked on gardening, you're not alone. A lot of folks in the Pembina Valley are doing that. I'm even planting a flower bed this weekend. Bella Ginter is one of the entrants for Show Us Your Summer Week 9 Gardens and Flowers.

0: hours, and I gave her a call yesterday after seeing her photo and description that she's 17 years old and is gardening for the first time ever. Have a listen.
1: Our garden has a bit of a special design. My dad designed the shape and we poured concrete in, so it's kind of like a raised garden, I guess.
0: Yep.
1: And then we plant usually every year. This year we started a little bit late, so we didn't know how we were going to do, but with all the rain and the sun, our garden has done very, very well. We plant all sorts. We plant peas, tomatoes, cucumbers, peppers, corn, and this year I tried flowers for the first time, and our cucumbers have gone wild. They are absolutely crazy. We get usually a full container every day, and then our tomatoes are just starting to grow right now. They're still green, but they're getting bigger every single day. And then, yeah, of course, this year I decided to try to plant flowers for the first time.
0: Yep. And how are the flowers looking? I mean, the bouquet is beautiful.
1: They're looking great. I actually did some pruning this morning because one of my wildflower bushes got really big, but they're doing great. I did not expect that for the first time. I thought they were going to grow and like die right away because I'm not the greatest at planting all the time.
0: Yeah. I mean, you've just started basically, and you said that you and your dad are kind of the ones that plant and water and care for the plants and flowers, and that your mom and your siblings actually do the weeding?
1: Yeah, so it's kind of like a whole family project. I planted the corn this year, and then of course the flowers, and my dad kind of did everything else. And then I usually am the one who waters, but he takes turn, and then my siblings and my mom, they will often weed and then pick the garden. So yeah, it's basically like a whole family project. Everybody puts work in and it always pays off.
0: Wow. And so then you have no problem sharing like the wealth of cucumbers with your siblings?
1: No, we actually have so many cucumbers this year. We've been sharing with our family and we're going to start sharing with our friends probably because we do not eat that many cucumbers. We are a family of seven. And that many cucumbers is too much.
0: Wow, a family of seven and too many cucumbers. That is an impressive amount of cucumbers. Way to go, Bella. It's inspiring that at 17, you got this great garden growing. And Bella is in the running to win Show Us Your Summer Week 9 Gardens and Flowers. But you still have a chance. Enter your photos throughout the August long weekend and we'll announce the winner on Tuesday morning. Have a great long weekend.
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2: I'm Candace Dirksen. Sunny skies becoming a mix of sun and cloud this afternoon with a high of 28 in the forecast. The sound of motorcycles filled the streets of Winkler last night as riders came together to honor 19-year-old Paul Friesen. Friesen passed away July 23rd, surrounded by the love of his family, after suffering critical injuries in a motorcycle collision earlier in the month. His best friend, Anderson Harder, says the ride was about remembering Paul, while also reminding drivers to watch for motorcycles.
3: Just raise awareness for bikers. Like, even the other day I was driving my car, almost hit a guy because didn't see him coming. Like, hard to see. Just watch out for him.
2: You can support Paul's family through their official GoFundMe page. 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The students were part of Regional Connections Settlement Workers in Schools, or SWISS Summer Program. 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Some students even had a chance to speak into our microphone, like 6-year-old Zoe.
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6: 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The kids had lots of wonderful questions and ideas, and it was very interesting to hear some of their questions.
2: The students also learned lessons about teamwork, communication, and the importance of continuing to learn throughout life. And the inaugural Sunflower Cup was a success in Altona, bringing 8 soccer teams together during the Sunflower Festival for 3-on-3 games. Altona FC captured the tournament title. Mateus Hagen was on the organizing committee and the winning Altona FC team.
7: We hosted like the Sunflower Cup, and it was the first time that we hosted it this year. And I think it was a success because people came out, they watched, right? Even like the teams who participated, it was just awesome to see.
2: The event also helped raise money for the beautiful project, the community's planned soccer complex. Organizers are hoping the Sunflower Cup becomes an annual tradition at future Sunflower Festivals. 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And now on the Golden West Radio Money Scope, the TSX is down 123 points. The Dow up 227. The NASDAQ up 115 points. The dollar down 0.08, trading at 71.3 cents U.S.
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8: Forward Noah Staudt is back with the Winkler Flyers after being reacquired earlier this summer from the Swan Valley Stampeders. He recalls what it was like to be traded mid-season last year and the adjustments he needed to make.
9: You know, it was a little bit hard pill to swallow at first. I mean, I had to play a game with Swan the same day I got traded, but I think it got comfortable quick, and I think it worked out well for me, and I was able to really find my game out there, and I think it was a great year altogether.
8: Staudt says he's looking forward to coming back to Winkler and having a more leadership role. More on PeminaValleyOnline.com. In the Border Baseball League, Game 3 of the finals goes tonight in Cartwright as Altona and Cartwright are tied at a game apiece. In the Canadian Elite Basketball League, Winnipeg's at home to Ottawa. In AA Baseball, the Goldeyes are on the road in Lincoln. And in Major League Baseball, the Blue Jays welcome in St. Louis. I'm Dave Anthony.
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2: Sunshine becoming a mix of sun and cloud this afternoon and a high of 28 degrees. With a humidex, it'll feel like 33. A UV index of 8 or very high. Tonight, partly cloudy skies, a low of 16. Saturday, a mix of sun and cloud, clearing late in the afternoon and a high of 28. Sunny skies expected for Sunday with a high of 31 and clouds moving in on the long weekend Monday with a chance of showers and a high of 24. Currently across the region, it's 25 degrees. With a humidex, it'll feel like 30. Slight wind out of the north-northwest and relative humidity at 61%. Manitoba skies change quickly. Track conditions with a radar map on the CDK Electric weather page on your Pembina Valley Online app.
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0: for Friday, July 31st. Tam, Sharon, Church. August long weekend is upon us. We're right smack dab in the middle of summer. Although, if you have American friends or follow any American influencers, they're getting ready for back to school right now. But we still have tons of time. Lake days, family road trips, bike rides, barbecues. And we really do try to cram in as many outdoor activities as we can in these couple of months, don't we? Because you gotta. Seems like every year those leaves start falling earlier and earlier. Or maybe it just feels that way. But it is still summer. Don't let the back-to-school signs and fall decor in the stores fool you. I know you can practically smell the pumpkin spice lattes already, but we must resist the urge to give in to autumn. Let's enjoy the summer while it's still here.
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2: Sunshine becoming a mix of sun and cloud this afternoon and a high of 28 degrees. With a humidex, it'll feel like 33. A UV index of 8 or very high. Tonight, partly cloudy skies, a low of 16. Saturday, a mix of sun and cloud, clearing late in the afternoon and a high of 28. Sunny skies expected for Sunday with a high of 31 and clouds moving in on the long weekend Monday with a chance of showers and a high of 24. Currently across the region, it's 25 degrees. With a humidex, it'll feel like 30. Slight wind out of the north-northwest and relative humidity at 61%. Manitoba skies change quickly. Track conditions with a radar map on the CDK Electric weather page on your Pembina Valley online app.
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0: Well, it's because their stress levels are lower. 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They don't care. They'll get there when they get there. Now, the ones who arrive super early, I imagine, are also pretty chill. You know, they got plenty of time to sit and relax and get settled. You ever meet someone who arrives just on time or maybe just a smidgen late? They are the most stressed out people. You should see them just moments before they walk through the door. They're losing their minds. These are my people.
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6: Now, your Pembina Valley online weather.
7: Sunshine becoming a mix of sun and cloud this afternoon. At a high of 28 degrees. With a humidex, it'll feel like 33. A UV index of 8 or very high. Tonight, partly cloudy skies, a low of 16. Saturday, a mix of sun and cloud, clearing late in the afternoon at a high of 28. Sunny skies expected for Sunday with a high of 31 and clouds moving in on the long weekend Monday with a chance of showers and a high of 24. Currently across the region, it's 25 degrees. With a humidex, it'll feel like 30. Slight wind out of the north-northwest and relative humidity at 61%. Manitoba skies change quickly. Track conditions with a radar map on the CDK Electric weather page on your Pembina Valley online app.
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0: What's up? I'm Justin Bieber. Is it too late now to say sorry?
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0: Two Punks and Love, Bulo. I'm Sharon Church. Are you a glass half full or a glass half empty sort of person? One way to find out is to ask yourself this question. Is summer half over or do we still have half a summer left? Oh, we still have half a summer left. Thank you very much. We also have lots of great tunes coming up before 1 o'clock. Stick around for The Weeknd, Die For You, and Olivia Dean, So Easy To Fall In Love, coming up next.
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2: I'm Candace Dirksen. Currently across the region, it's 25 degrees. With a Humidex, it feels like 30. Manitoba Health has ordered spraying for adult mosquitoes in the Winkler and Carmen areas due to West Nile risk exposure. Surveillance data from last week showed high numbers of adult Culex tarsalis mosquitoes and evidence of infection with West Nile virus. Counts exceeded the threshold to begin adult mosquito control, and spraying will occur in those two communities, plus a 3-kilometer radius around them. For Winkler, that includes Rheinfeld, Gortietz, and Schanzenfeld in the RM of Stanley. Control measures are currently scheduled for Saturday and Tuesday nights, weather permitting. To date this year, there have been no human cases of West Nile virus confirmed in Manitoba. There was one case last year, but it was related to travel outside of Canada. Manitoba is currently in the highest risk period for human exposure to West Nile virus, which historically occurs between July 15th and August 15th each year. More than 100 riders gathered yesterday evening to remember 19-year-old Paul Friesen, who died from the injuries he suffered in a motorcycle collision in Winkler earlier in the month. The memorial ride followed one of Paul's favorite routes through the Pembina Valley, giving friends, family, and complete strangers a chance to honor his memory. His best friend, Anderson Harder, says the support from the riding community has meant everything.
3: It means the world to me that people care so much, you know? Like, most of the people here never even rode with him or probably didn't even know him, he existed, but bikers turn out for each other, eh?
2: More on the story, including information on the family's official GoFundMe page, is available at Pembina Valley Online. Hundreds of people are expected to gather south of Larivière Saturday for the 11th annual Drive and Fly-In Breakfast. While the event features visiting aircraft, organizer Nancy Pauls says it's grown into something much bigger than an aviation event.
4: It started in 2013. People's generosity is, they keep coming back. It's become a little bit of a community event as well. But people come to visit with the neighbors and to donate to MAF. We're really overwhelmed by that too.
2: Breakfast will be served by donation beginning at 7:30 Saturday morning at the Pauls Family Airfield, 13 kilometers south of Larivière on Highway 242. All proceeds will support Mission Aviation Fellowship Canada. And the Nellie McClung Museum of Canada in Manitou is showcasing a collection of century-old dresses discovered in a Winnipeg attic. Co-chair Diana Vauden says the garments date back to the 1920s and took years to prepare for display.
5: So we had a little fixing and washing, and well, some of them we washed, not all because they're so delicate. And then we brought them back out here for the summer. These were all from the 1920s. I mean, you're coming from wearing a heavy corset. By the 1920s, those were all tossed aside and you just let everything go. I don't know what.

0: what kind of undergarments were worn under these, because some of the backs are very low and the fronts are low. So I'm not just sure what they would have worn underneath them.
1: The exhibit also features a Paris-designed wedding gown that was carefully hand-restored after arriving in pieces. The attic exhibit runs through the end of August. 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
3: Forward Noah Staudt is back with the Winkler Flyers after being reacquired earlier this summer from the Swan Valley Stampeders. He recalls what it was like to be traded mid-season last year and the adjustments he needed to make.
4: You know, it was a little bit hard to... hard pill to swallow at first. I mean, I had to play a game with Swan the same day I got traded, but I think it got comfortable quick, and I think it worked out well for me, and I was able to really find my game out there, and I think it was a great year altogether.
3: Staudt says he's looking forward to coming back to Winkler and having a more leadership role. More on PeminaValleyOnline.com. In the Border Baseball League, Game 3 of the finals goes tonight in Cartwright as Altona and Cartwright are tied at a game apiece. In the Canadian Elite Basketball League, Winnipeg's at home to Ottawa. In AA Baseball, the Goldeyes are on the road in Lincoln. And in Major League Baseball, the Blue Jays welcome in St. Louis. I'm Dave Anthony.
2: Now, your Pembina Valley online weather.
1: Becoming a mix of sun and cloud this afternoon with a high of 28 degrees. With a humidex, it'll feel like 33. A UV index of 8 or very high. Tonight, partly cloudy and a low of 16. A mix of sun and cloud Saturday, clearing late in the afternoon at a high of 28. Sunshine Sunday with a high of 31. And clouds moving in on the long weekend Monday with a chance of showers and a high of 24. Currently across the region, it's 26 degrees. With a humidex, it feels like 30. Slight wind out of the north-northwest and relative humidity at 55%. Make better plans with accurate local forecasts on the CDK Electric weather page on the Pembina Valley online app.
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9: Becoming a mix of sun and cloud this afternoon with a high of 28 degrees. With a humidex, it'll feel like 33. A UV index of 8 or very high. Tonight, partly cloudy and a low of 16. A mix of sun and cloud Saturday, clearing late in the afternoon and a high of 28. Sunshine Sunday with a high of 31. And clouds moving in on the long weekend Monday with a chance of showers and a high of 24. Currently across the region, it's 26 degrees. With a humidex, it feels like 30. Slight wind out of the north-northwest and relative humidity at 55%. Make better plans with accurate local forecasts on the CDK Electric weather page on the Pembina Valley Online app.
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6: Becoming a mix of sun and cloud this afternoon with a high of 28 degrees. With a humidex, it'll feel like 33. A UV index of 8 or very high. Tonight, partly cloudy and a low of 16. A mix of sun and cloud Saturday, clearing up late in the afternoon, a high of 28. Sunshine for Sunday with a high of 31 and clouds moving in on the long weekend Monday. Chance of showers and a high of 24. Currently across the region, it's 27 degrees. With a humidex, it feels like 31. A slight wind out of the north and relative humidity at 50%. Stay one step ahead of the weather with the CDK Electric forecast on the Pembina Valley Online app.
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0: Karen Church here with a sort of sports report. Yesterday, I had a question. Why would the Blue Jays want to trade their good players if they're losing? So I figured it out with the help of ChatGPT. Okay, so there's no hope for the Jays to make the playoffs. So they're now focused on next season. The Jays are in seller mode, so they'll trade their veteran players to teams who like have a real shot to win the World Series this year. These are players that are nearing free agency or may not fit the team's future plans. So they're not going to be around maybe next year anyways. So in return, they should get a couple of younger, promising talent for their team. Basically, a seller trades current talent for future talent, and a buyer does the opposite. They trade prospects to acquire veterans who can help them win a championship immediately. Okay, did I get it? Did I get it right? Oh, man. Where was ChatGPT when I was in school?
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2: I'm Candace Dirksen. The temperature is 27 degrees outside with a humidex. It feels like 31. Manitoba Health has ordered spraying for adult mosquitoes in the Winkler and Carmen areas due to West Nile risk exposure. Surveillance data from last week showed high numbers of adult Culex tarsalis mosquitoes and evidence of infection with West Nile virus. Counts exceeded the threshold to begin adult mosquito control, and spraying will happen in those two communities, plus a 3-kilometer radius around them. For Winkler, that includes Rheinfeld, Gortiz, and Schonzenfeld in the RM of Stanley. Control measures are currently scheduled for tomorrow and Tuesday night, weather permitting. To date this year, there have been no human cases of West Nile virus confirmed in Manitoba. Newcomer students from the Pembina Valley spent part of their summer learning about radio, community, and finding their voice. Regional Connections Settlement Workers in Schools program, or SWISS, brought about a dozen students to Golden West Studios in Winkler for a tour on Wednesday. The students explored how a radio station works, from recording voices to sales and engineering. For some students, the highlight was getting behind the microphone. 8-year-old Simi from Pine Ridge Elementary School shared her favorite part of the tour.
3: I like that place, like we were sitting down.
4: The boardroom?
3: Yeah.
4: Yeah. Why?
3: Because it's peaceful.
4: Why is it important to have a peaceful place?
3: So, like, if you're stressed, won't get even more stressed.
2: Regional Connections says the SWISS program helps newcomer students and families through school support, summer programs, and community connections. A family's love of aviation has grown into a popular Southern Manitoba fundraiser. Nancy Pauls says the annual drive and fly-in breakfast began after her husband attended a similar event and decided their family could do the same.
5: Harry has an airstrip just south of our yard. He had been at an MAF fundraising breakfast in Steinbach. He flew in there and he came home and he said, we can do this. So we started out 40 people the first year, and now it's grown to the point where the entire family helped prepare and serve this breakfast, and people come and donate to MAF, and it's amazing.
2: Visitors can arrive by air or by road to enjoy breakfast, see the aircraft, and support the fundraiser. And the inaugural Sunflower Cup at the Manitoba Sunflower Festival was about more than just soccer. The tournament helped raise money for the Beautiful Project, a future soccer complex being built in the community. Altona soccer member Mateus Hagen commented on the growth of soccer in Altona and the support from local businesses and donors.
6: So right now, because of all the immigrants coming here and stuff like that, it's growing, and especially in Altona, because we're building also the soccer complex.
7: Right.
6: 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Because the goal is around 800,000 for
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7: Good stuff.
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2: Forward Noah Staudt is back with the Winkler Flyers after being reacquired earlier this summer from the Swan Valley Stampeders. He recalls what it was like to be traded mid-season last year and the adjustments he needed to make.
3: You know, it was a little bit hard to... hard pill to swallow at first. I mean, I had to play a game with Swan the same day I got traded, but I think it got comfortable quick, and I think it worked out well for me, and I was able to really find my game out there, and I think it was a great year altogether.
2: Staudt says he's looking forward to coming back to Winkler and having a more leadership role. More on PeminaValleyOnline.com. In the Border Baseball League, Game 3 of the finals goes tonight in Cartwright as Altona and Cartwright are tied at a game apiece. In the Canadian Elite Basketball League, Winnipeg's at home to Ottawa. In AA Baseball, the Goldeyes are on the road in Lincoln. And in Major League Baseball, the Blue Jays welcome in St. Louis. I'm Dave Anthony.
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0: Becoming a mix of sun and cloud this afternoon with a high of 28 degrees. With a humidex, it'll feel like 33. A UV index of 8 or very high. Tonight, partly cloudy and a low of 16. A mix of sun and cloud Saturday, clearing up late in the afternoon, a high of 28. Sunshine for Sunday with a high of 31 and clouds moving in on the long weekend Monday. Chance of showers and a high of 24. Currently across the region, it's 27 degrees. With a humidex, it feels like 31. A slight wind out of the north and relative humidity at 50%. Stay one step ahead of the weather with the CDK Electric Forecast on the Pembina Valley Online app.
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Where's Your Girlfriend? Con the Artist. I'm Sharon Church. Here's an unpopular opinion. If I had the chance to see Taylor Swift or Bruno Mars live, I would choose Bruno Mars. I said it. I don't regret it. This guy's amazing. Here's Risk It All.

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1: Becoming a mix of sun and cloud this afternoon with a high of 28 degrees. With a humidex, it'll feel like 33. A UV index of 8 or very high. Tonight, partly cloudy and a low of 16. A mix of sun and cloud Saturday, clearing up late in the afternoon, a high of 28. Sunshine for Sunday with a high of 31 and clouds moving in on the long weekend Monday. Chance of showers and a high of 24. Currently across the region, it's 27 degrees. With a humidex, it feels like 31. A slight wind out of the north and relative humidity at 50%. Stay one step ahead of the weather with the CDK Electric forecast on the Pembina Valley Online app.
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machine. Good afternoon. Happy Friday. I'm Sharon Church. Tate McRae with Stupid on the way. But first, here's Martin Garrix and Ed Sheeran with Repeat It.

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0: Now, your Pembina Valley online weather.
13: Mix of sun and cloud this afternoon with a high of 28 degrees. With a humidex, it'll feel like 33. A UV index of 8 or very high. Tonight, partly cloudy, a low of 16. Saturday, a mix of sun and cloud to start, clearing up later in the day, a high of 28. Sunny skies on Sunday with a high of 31 degrees, and clouds moving back in on long weekend Monday. A chance of showers and a high of 24. Currently, it's 27 degrees. With a humidex, it feels like 31. Slight wind out of the north-northwest and relative humidity at 49%. Local weather you can trust. Find today's forecast on the CDK Electric weather page on the Pembina Valley online app.
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Dead Mouse and Chris James, the Velt, Ham, Sharon Church. How's your summer been going? Specifically, parents. There have been some amazing moments, yes. And some frustrating ones, too. Are you guilty of secretly hiding in the bathroom for some peace and quiet? I personally like the pantry because there's food in there. How many times have you bent the screen time rules? Ugh, a few times. A lot, actually.

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2: I'm Candace Dirksen. Hundreds of motorcyclists lined the streets of Winkler yesterday to honor 19-year-old Paul Friesen, whose family and friends are mourning his death following a motorcycle collision earlier this month. The memorial ride served as both a tribute to Paul's life and a call for drivers to look twice for motorcyclists. Anderson Harder, who attended W.C. Miller Collegiate with Paul in Altona, remembered his best friend as someone who brought joy to everyone around him.
3: Man, like, Paul is such a great guy. Like, always fun to be around. Made class time so much more enjoyable.
4: Yeah.
3: Oh, man.
2: You can read the full story and find a link to the family's official GoFundMe campaign on the Pembina Valley Online app. After a successful first year, organizers are already planning for a bigger Sunflower Cup next summer. This year's tournament took place alongside the Manitoba Sunflower Festival in Altona. It featured 8 teams from Altona, Winkler, Morden, and the surrounding area. And organizers have hopes of attracting even more clubs in the future. Here's Matthias Hagen.
5: That's our goal, to have it now every year at the Sunflower Festival, to have the Sunflower Cup, and we hope to get even more teams.
2: Hagen is a member of Altona FC, who managed to top the field at the inaugural Sunflower Cup, which also helped raise funds for the beautiful project, a future soccer park being built in the community. And a collection of delicate 1920s dresses is drawing visitors to the Nellie McClung Museum of Canada in Manitou. One item is particularly eye-catching, a custom Paris wedding dress that came from Peter Youngblood of PJ Vintage in Winnipeg through the Stovall family. Museum co-chair Diana Vauden says it arrived at the museum in pieces.
6: When we got it, the sleeves were out of it. 2 layers of the train were off of it. So first of all, I had to figure out how the train fit back onto the dress, which took us about an hour. Then I had to hand sew all the layers back onto the train, so that took me 3 hours. Yeah. I was just a little bit afraid because we were dealing with a row of piping there and stuff. And I noticed that the rest of the dress, a lot of it was hand sewn around there, so well, I'll do it the same.
2: The wedding dress, as well as a number of other 1920s era dresses found in a Winnipeg attic, are on display at Nellie's homes in Manitou until the end of August. We're gathering all the news of the day and delivering it directly to your inbox. 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And now on the Golden West Radio Money Scope, the TSX is down 154 points. The Dow up 376. The NASDAQ up 264 points. The dollar down 1/100th, trading at 71.4 cents U.S.
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7: Forward Noah Staudt is back with the Winkler Flyers after being reacquired earlier this summer from the Swan Valley Stampeders. He recalls what it was like to be traded mid-season last year and the adjustments he needed to make.
8: You know, it was a little bit hard pill to swallow at first. I mean, I had to play a game with Swan the same day I got traded, but I think it got comfortable quick, and I think it worked out well for me, and I was able to really find my game out there, and I think it was a great year altogether.
7: Staudt says he's looking forward to coming back to Winkler and having a more leadership role. More on PeminaValleyOnline.com. In the Border Baseball League, Game 3 of the finals goes tonight in Cartwright as Altona and Cartwright are tied at a game apiece. In the Canadian Elite Basketball League, Winnipeg's at home to Ottawa. In AA Baseball, the Goldeyes are on the road in Lincoln. And in Major League Baseball, the Blue Jays welcome in St. Louis. I'm Dave Anthony.
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2: Mix of sun and cloud this afternoon with a high of 28 degrees. With a humidex, it'll feel like 33. A UV index of 8 or very high. Tonight, partly cloudy, a low of 16. Saturday, a mix of sun and cloud to start, clearing up later in the day, a high of 28. Sunny skies on Sunday with a high of 31 degrees. And clouds moving back in on long weekend Monday. A chance of showers and a high of 28.

0: Jamie Fine, you're like on the Eagle 93.5. Good afternoon. I'm Robin Weeb. It's another warm one out there, and get used to it. Looks like our forecast into the Terry Fox weekend is going to be beautiful, sunny, with some cooler nights, which is everything we could ask for. And it's Friday. Happy Friday to you. Our new Home Care Evernest Feel Good Friday video is up on Pembina Valley Online and on our social media page. Follow us on Facebook. And this week, it took us to the New Leaf. Of course, that's where many of you are, getting some of your plants and getting some of your gifts for people. And it's just a wonderful place to walk through and just feel nature and smell the fresh plants and all of those things. It's a really good way to feel good on a Friday. Head on down there. And of course, check out our video, Feel Good Fridays with Home Care Evernest, or a way of starting off your weekend on a positive note with the Eagle 93.5.
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3: A mix of sun and cloud this afternoon with a high of 28 degrees. With a humidex, it'll feel like 33. A UV index of 8 or very high. Tonight, partly cloudy, a low of 16. Saturday, a mix of sun and cloud to start, clearing up later in the day, a high of 28. Sunny skies on Sunday with a high of 31 degrees. And clouds moving back in on long weekend Monday. A chance of showers and a high of 24. Currently, it's 27 degrees. With a humidex, it feels like 31. Slight wind out of the north-northwest and relative humidity at 49%. Local weather you can trust. Find today's forecast on the CDK Electric weather page on the Pembina Valley online app.
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Preston Pablo, because I do on the Eagle 93.5. This is the weekend. If you have not been to the Stardust Drive-In yet this season, this is the weekend. They are featuring the Spider-Man Brand New Day starting tonight, and then there's a double feature on Sunday. I'll share with you those details on the way. Right now, it's Olivia Dean, Man I Need on the Eagle.

0: The Weeknd featuring Daft Punk. I feel the coming on the Eagle 93.5. Many of you have been looking forward to today. It is opening night for Spider-Man Brand New Day. The Stardust Drive-In is going to be showing the Spider-Man movie tonight and tomorrow. And then on Sunday, it's a double feature. Spider-Man Brand New Day followed by The Breadwinner with Nate Bargatze. 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There's nothing like watching a movie outside under the stars on the big screen at the Stardust Drive-In. It is one of those special nuggets that we have right here in the Pembina Valley.
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11: Mix of sun and cloud this afternoon with a high of 28 degrees. With a humidex, it'll feel like 33. A UV index of 8 or very high. Tonight, partly cloudy, a low of 16. Saturday, a mix of sun and cloud to start, clearing up later in the day, a high of 28. Sunny skies on Sunday with a high of 31 degrees, and clouds moving back in on long weekend Monday. A chance of showers and a high of 24. Currently, it's 27 degrees. With a humidex, it feels like 31. Slight wind out of the north-northwest and relative humidity at 49%. Local weather you can trust. Find today's forecast on the CDK Electric weather page on the Pembina Valley Online app.
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0: Of course, many of you are concerned about West Nile virus, and so are Winkler and Carmen. They're going to be spraying. Details on that story and more can be found on Pembina Valley Online. And of course, as always, at the top of the hour, Candace Dirksen will bring us more news at 4 o'clock.
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1: I'm Candace Dirksen. The sound of motorcycles filled the streets of Winkler last night as riders came together to honor 19-year-old Paul Friesen. Friesen passed away July 23rd, surrounded by the love of his family, after suffering critical injuries in a motorcycle collision earlier in the month. His best friend, Anderson Harder, says the ride was about remembering Paul, while also reminding drivers to watch for motorcycles.
2: Just raise awareness for bikers. Like, even the other day I was driving my car, almost hit a guy because didn't see him coming. Like, hard to see. Just watch out for him.
1: 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You can find that information on your Pembina Valley Online app. A group of newcomer students got a behind-the-scenes look at radio broadcasting this week during a visit to our Golden West studios in Winkler. The students were part of Regional Connections Settlement Workers in Schools, or SWISS Summer Program. The group toured studios, production areas, and engineering rooms while learning about the different jobs and skills involved in radio. Some students even had a chance to speak into a microphone, like 6-year-old Zoe.
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5: 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The kids had lots of wonderful questions and ideas, and it was very interesting to hear some of their questions.
1: The students also learned lessons about teamwork, communication, and the importance of continuing to learn throughout life. And the inaugural Sunflower Cup was a success in Altona, bringing 8 soccer teams together during the Sunflower Festival for 3-on-3 games. Altona FC captured the tournament title. Mateus Hagen was on the organizing committee and the winning Altona FC team.
6: We hosted like the Sunflower Cup, and it was the first time that we hosted it this year. And I think it was a success because people came out, they watched, right? Even like the teams who participated, it was just awesome to see.
1: The event also helped raise money for the Beautiful Project, the community's planned soccer complex. Organizers are hoping the Sunflower Cup becomes an annual tradition at future Sunflower Festivals. 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
7: Forward Noah Staudt is back with the Winkler Flyers after being reacquired earlier this summer from the Swan Valley Stampeders. He recalls what it was like to be traded mid-season last year and the adjustments he needed to make.
8: You know, it was a little bit hard pill to swallow at first. I mean, I had to play a game with Swan the same day I got traded, but I think it got comfortable quick, and I think it worked out well for me, and I was able to really find my game out there, and I think it was a great year altogether.
7: Staudt says he's looking forward to coming back to Winkler and having a more leadership role. More on PeminaValleyOnline.com. In the Border Baseball League, Game 3 of the finals goes tonight in Cartwright as Altona and Cartwright are tied at a game apiece. In the Canadian Elite Basketball League, Winnipeg's at home to Ottawa. In AA Baseball, the Goldeyes are on the road in Lincoln. And in Major League Baseball, the Blue Jays welcome in St. Louis. I'm Dave Anthony.
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1: Partly cloudy skies tonight and an overnight low of 16 degrees. Saturday, a mix of sun and cloud to start, then clearing later in the afternoon, a high of 28. Clear skies Saturday night, a low of 19. Sunday sunny with a high of 31 degrees. Monday cloudy, 60% chance of showers and a high of 24. Sunshine Tuesday with a high of 23. And Wednesday sunshine, a high of 28. Weather impacts every plan. Stay informed with the CDK Electric weather page on your Pembina Valley Online app.
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Cameron Whitcomb, you and me on the Eagle 93.5. Happy long weekend. For many of you, Yabba Dabba Doo time is not far away. And then it's an extra long weekend with Terry Fox being honored this weekend. And if you're looking for something fun to do, Candlewick Theatre has their second weekend of Our Town. Details on the way. Right now, Harry Styles.

0: You're listening to the Eagle 93.5. Our town, it's their last opportunity this weekend to catch it at the Manitou Opera House. And we had actor Chuck Fevchuk in, along with Eric Buer, who is the acting coach, to come in to talk a little bit about our town, which, if you haven't heard about it, Chuck Fevchuk has some strong feelings about it.
1: They refer to it as an American classic. It's a poignant, heartfelt, slightly funny in places. It's probably going to ruin some ladies' mascara. It is unique in that where you go to a theater and watch a play, there's walls up, there's sets up, there's props, there's a stove, Yeah, we have none of that.
0: It is powerful, and you want to see it. It's Our Town. It's on this weekend at the Manitou Opera House. Details can be found on our Parkside Home Hardware Building Center Community Events Calendar or on the Candlewick Theater website. 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
5: Partly cloudy skies tonight and an overnight low of 16 degrees. Saturday, a mix of sun and cloud to start, then clearing later in the afternoon, a high of 28. Clear skies Saturday night, a low of 19. Sunday, sunny with a high of 31 degrees. Monday, cloudy, 60% chance of showers and a high of 24. Sunshine Tuesday with a high of 23, and Wednesday sunshine, a high of 28. Weather impacts every plan. Stay informed with the CDK Electric weather page on your Pembina Valley Online app.
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0: 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I still get jealous.
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Hard to believe. You're listening to the Eagle 93.5. Shout out to all of you streaming us on Pembina Valley Online, courtesy of Ideal Floors in Winkler. Her voice is a feature brought to you by CCAN and Menzies ProCare. And in just a few moments, we're going to listen to Robin Sirk's story a little bit about the difference her life has made for one particular reason and why it has sent her on a trajectory to help other women. Those details and that part of that conversation continues in just a few moments. Right now, it's time to look up, way up, for stargazing. It's Miles Smith on the Eagle.

0: Tegan and Sarah on the Eagle 93.5. Our Her Voice series is a feature brought to you by CCAN and Menzies ProCare, where we interview women and talk about how they found their voice. And Robin Sirks from Lovewell Center in Altona has a particularly difficult story about how she didn't always have a voice, how she didn't even know her voice mattered. Some really bad things have happened to her.
1: It's amazing. Like, I went many, many years, and then all of a sudden, you meet Jesus. After I met Jesus, I got set free, it was just amazing. I just wanted to help other women. My heart's desire, my whole life, even as I was going through tragedy, as, you know, in my darkest times, I always wanted to help women that were going through tough times. I would thought, there's got to be something better than this.
0: When I walked into the Lovewell Center in Altona for this interview, I was greeted by women who you could see their stories written on their faces, but in behind their eyes was a light and a love and so much welcoming. Lovewell Center is something that Robin Sirks has been a co-founder of and spends time just being and loving women. And that's why she was chosen for her voice to share her story with you. If you know somebody who inspires you because of their leadership, innovation, or heart, please go to Her Voice and let us know all about her. And we would love to share her story with you as well.
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3: Now, your Pembina Valley online weather.
4: Partly cloudy skies tonight and an overnight low of 16 degrees. Saturday, a mix of sun and cloud to start, then clearing later in the afternoon, a high of 28. Clear skies Saturday night, a low of 19. Sunday, sunny with a high of 31 degrees. Monday, cloudy, 60% chance of showers and a high of 24. Sunshine Tuesday with a high of 23. And Wednesday, sunshine, a high of 28. Weather impacts every plan. 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

0: people.
1: Lennon Stella, Kissing Other People on the Eagle 93.5. You guys made me proud. So many of you showed up yesterday at the Southland Mall to support the Friesen family after 19-year-old Paul passed away in a motorcycle accident recently. And those are difficult times for a community. And so when people show up for a family in pain and in grief, so proud. So proud. And we've got a story. Gavin Anderson was there with Celebrate Summer and there to shine a light on this incredible evening of bringing awareness to motorcycles on the road. You can read that story and more on Pembina Valley Online.
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2: I'm Candace Dirksen. Manitoba Health has ordered spraying for adult mosquitoes in the Winkler and Carmen areas due to West Nile risk exposure. Surveillance data from last week showed high numbers of adult Culex tarsalis mosquitoes and evidence of infection with West Nile virus. Counts exceeded the threshold to begin adult mosquito control, and spraying will occur in those two communities, plus a 3-kilometer radius around them. For Winkler, that includes Rheinfeld, Gortietz, and Schanzenfeld in the RM of Stanley. Control measures are currently scheduled for Saturday and Tuesday nights, weather permitting. To date this year, there have been no human cases of West Nile virus confirmed in Manitoba. There was one case last year, but it was related to travel outside of Canada. Manitoba is currently in the highest risk period for human exposure to West Nile virus, which historically occurs between July 15th and August 15th each year. More than 100 riders gathered yesterday evening to remember 19-year-old Paul Friesen, who died from the injuries he suffered in a motorcycle collision in Winkler earlier in the month. The memorial ride followed one of Paul's favorite routes through the Pembina Valley, giving friends, family, and complete strangers a chance to honor his memory. His best friend, Anderson Harder, says the support from the riding community has meant everything.
3: It means the world to me that people care so much, you know, like... Most of the people here never even rode with him or probably didn't even know him, he existed, but bikers turn out for each other, eh?
2: More on the story, including information on the family's official GoFundMe page, is available at Pembina Valley Online. Hundreds of people are expected to gather south of Larivière Saturday for the 11th annual Drive and Fly-In Breakfast. While the event features visiting aircraft, organizer Nancy Pauls says it's grown into something much bigger than an aviation event.
4: It started in 2013. People's generosity is they keep coming back. It's become a little bit of a community event as well. But people come to visit with the neighbors and to donate to MAF. We're really overwhelmed by that too.
2: Breakfast will be served by donation beginning at 7:30 Saturday morning at the Paul's Family Airfield, 13 kilometers south of Larivière on Highway 242. All proceeds will support Mission Aviation Fellowship Canada. And the Nellie McClung Museum of Canada in Manitou is showcasing a collection of century-old dresses discovered in a Winnipeg attic. Co-chair Diana Vauden says the garments date back to the 1920s and took years to prepare for display.
5: So we had a little fixing and

0: washing, and well, some of them we washed, not all because they're so delicate. And then we brought them back out here for the summer. These were all from the 1920s. I mean, you're coming from wearing a heavy corset. By the 1920s, those were all tossed aside and you just let everything go. I don't know what kind of undergarments were worn under these because some of the backs are very low and the fronts are low. So I'm not just sure what they would have worn underneath them.
1: The exhibit also features a Paris-designed wedding gown that was carefully hand-restored after arriving in pieces. The attic exhibit runs through the end of August. 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
3: Forward Noah Staudt is back with the Winkler Flyers after being reacquired earlier this summer from the Swan Valley Stampeders. He recalls what it was like to be traded mid-season last year and the adjustments he needed to make.
4: You know, it was a little bit hard pill to swallow at first. I mean, I had to play a game with Swan the same day I got traded, but I think it got comfortable quick, and I think it worked out well for me, and I was able to really find my game out there, and I think it was a great year altogether.
3: Staudt says he's looking forward to coming back to Winkler and having a more leadership role. More on PeminaValleyOnline.com. In the Border Baseball League, Game 3 of the finals goes tonight in Cartwright as Altona and Cartwright are tied at a game apiece. In the Canadian Elite Basketball League, Winnipeg's at home to Ottawa. In AA Baseball, the Goldeyes are on the road in Lincoln. And in Major League Baseball, the Blue Jays welcome in St. Louis. I'm Dave Anthony.
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1: Partly cloudy skies tonight and an overnight low of 16 degrees. Saturday, a mix of sun and cloud to start, then clearing later in the afternoon, a high of 28. Clear skies Saturday night, a low of 19. Sunday, sunny with a high of 31 degrees. Monday, cloudy, 60% chance of showers and a high of 24. Sunshine Tuesday with a high of 23. And Wednesday, sunshine, a high of 28. Weather impacts every plan. 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
1: It's the beaches and edge of the earth on the Eagle 93.5. A mix of sun and cloud tomorrow with a high of 29 and a humidex of 33. Sunshine and windy on Sunday and showers on Monday. The high of 23 degrees. And I think most of us are thinking, oh, good. Some showers are on the way. Oh, boy. But a long weekend for sure, and that can always change. And you can always check out the CDK Electric Forecast anytime on Pembina Valley Online. Here is Ariana Grande.

0: Furniture and Appliances Eagle Morning Show. We had the 15U AA Tier 1 Provincial Championship baseball team in to talk a little bit about their championship. And here is a little piece you'll be hearing about on Sunday.
1: Guys having the thought process that there's no pitcher that they can't hit. There's no fastball, no curveball, no off-speed that they can't hit. We're not a team to let off, even if we're up by a couple. I had many of those conversations. It's like, yeah, we scored four last inning, and we're going to go score four more.
0: And so that story is one of the many we're going to be hearing over the weekend. They are the provincial championships. They went undefeated during the provincial championships, winning both their semi and final games in convincing fashion, according to the Morden Minor Ball. Great season, boys. And you're going to be hearing that story and more on Pembina Valley Online on Sunday.
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13: Partly cloudy skies tonight and an overnight low of 16 degrees. Saturday, a mix of sun and cloud to start, then clearing later in the afternoon, a high of 28. Clear skies Saturday night, a low of 19. Sunday, sunny with a high of 31 degrees. Monday, cloudy, 60% chance of showers and a high of 24. Sunshine Tuesday with a high of 23, and Wednesday sunshine, a high of 28. Weather impacts every plan. Stay informed with the CDK Electric weather page on your Pembina Valley Online app.
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Felix Cartel and The Way on The Eagle 93.5. Do you know an athlete that inspires you? Keep listening. We're going to find out how they can be recognized and how you can share their story with the Pembina Valley. Right now, it's Ray.

0: Simple Plan, Summer Paradise on the Eagle 93.5. We are in baseball season for sure, but a lot of you are playing pickleball and cricket and a whole lot of other things. And if you would like to nominate somebody who is an athlete that you admire, they might not be the best on the field or on the court or in the water. It doesn't matter. What we're looking for is a sports star that shows sportsmanship, that shows dedication and passion. 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
12: Partly cloudy skies tonight and an overnight low of 16 degrees. Saturday, a mix of sun and cloud to start, then clearing later in the afternoon, a high of 28. Clear skies Saturday night, a low of 19. Sunday, sunny with a high of 31 degrees. Monday, cloudy, 60% chance of showers and a high of 24. Sunshine Tuesday with a high of 23, and Wednesday sunshine, a high of 28. Weather impacts every plan. 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

0: Rule the World, Walk Off the Earth on the Eagle 93.5. 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And if you're looking for something to do, head on over to the events page. The calendar has lots in it. If your event isn't there, put it on there. You can just make yourself a quick account. Doesn't cost you anything. And put your event on there and let everybody know. And that's how people make plans for the weekend. And you can check it all out. It's on our Parkside Home Hardware Community Events Calendar on Pembina Valley Online. I'm Robin Weeb. Have a great weekend. We'll talk again Tuesday. Take care out there.
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2: I'm Candace Dirksen. Manitoba Health has ordered spraying for adult mosquitoes in the Winkler and Carmen areas due to West Nile risk exposure. Surveillance data from last week showed high numbers of adult Culex tarsalis mosquitoes and evidence of infection with West Nile virus. Counts exceeded the threshold to begin adult mosquito control, and spraying will happen in those two communities, plus a 3-kilometer radius around them. For Winkler, that includes Rheinfeld, Gortiz, and Schanzenfeld in the RM of Stanley. Control measures are currently scheduled for tomorrow and Tuesday night, weather permitting. To date this year, there have been no human cases of West Nile virus confirmed in Manitoba. Newcomer students from the Pembina Valley spent part of their summer learning about radio, community, and finding their voice. Regional Connections Settlement Workers in Schools Program, or SWISS, brought about a dozen students to Golden West Studios in Winkler for a tour on Wednesday. The students explored how a radio station works, from recording voices to sales and engineering. For some students, the highlight was getting behind the microphone. 8-year-old Simi from Pine Ridge Elementary School shared her favorite part of the tour.
3: I like that place, like we were sitting down.
4: Mm-hmm. The boardroom?
3: Yeah.
4: Yeah. Why?
3: Because it's peaceful.
4: Why is it important to have a peaceful place?
3: So, like, if you're stressed, won't get even more stressed.
2: Regional Connection.

0: Says the Swiss program helps newcomer students and families through school support, summer programs, and community connections. A family's love of aviation has grown into a popular Southern Manitoba fundraiser. Nancy Pauls says the annual drive and fly-in breakfast began after her husband attended a similar event and decided their family could do the same.
1: Harry has an airstrip just south of our yard. He had been at an MAF fundraising breakfast in Steinbach. He flew in there and he came home and he said, we can do this. So we started out 40 people the first year. And now it's grown to the point where the entire family helped prepare and serve this breakfast. And people come and donate to MAF. And it's amazing.
0: Visitors can arrive by air or by road to enjoy breakfast, see the aircraft, and support the fundraiser. And the inaugural Sunflower Cup at the Manitoba Sunflower Festival was about more than just soccer. The tournament helped raise money for the Beautiful Project, a future soccer complex being built in the community. Altona soccer member Matthias Hagen commented on the growth of soccer in Altona and the support from local businesses and donors.
2: So right now, because of all the immigrants coming here and stuff like that, it's growing, and especially in Altona, because we're building also the soccer complex.
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2: 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Because the goal is around 800,000 for
3: that's a big number.
2: 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But we are at a good start right now.
3: Good stuff.
2: We got, I think, 250,000 to 300,000 committed.
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5: Forward Noah Staudt is back with the Winkler Flyers after being reacquired earlier this summer from the Swan Valley Stampeders. He recalls what it was like to be traded mid-season last year and the adjustments he needed to make.
6: You know, it was a little bit hard pill to swallow at first. I mean, I had to play a game with Swan the same day I got traded, but I think it got comfortable quick, and I think it worked out well for me, and I was able to really find my game out there, and I think it was a great year altogether.
5: Staudt says he's looking forward to coming back to Winkler and having a more leadership role. More on PeminaValleyOnline.com. In the Border Baseball League, Game 3 of the finals goes tonight in Cartwright as Altona and Cartwright are tied at a game apiece. In the Canadian Elite Basketball League, Winnipeg's at home to Ottawa. In AA Baseball, the Goldeyes are on the road in Lincoln. And in Major League Baseball, the Blue Jays welcome in St. Louis. I'm Dave Anthony.
4: Now, your Pembina Valley online weather.
0: Partly cloudy skies tonight and an overnight low of 16 degrees. Saturday, a mix of sun and cloud to start, then clearing later in the afternoon, a high of 28. Clear skies Saturday night, a low of 19. Sunday, sunny with a high of 31 degrees. Monday, cloudy, 60% chance of showers and a high of 24. Sunshine Tuesday with a high of 23, and Wednesday sunshine, a high of 28. Weather impacts every plan. Stay informed with the CDK Electric weather page on your Pembina Valley online app.
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0: summer gonna take you? There's fun stuff happening down every road. Fairs, festivals, barbecues, ball games, races, and rodeos. 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
5: Partly cloudy skies tonight and an overnight low of 16 degrees. Saturday, a mix of sun and cloud to start, then clearing later in the afternoon, a high of 28. Clear skies Saturday night, a low of 19. Sunday, sunny with a high of 31 degrees. Monday, cloudy, 60% chance of showers and a high of 24. Sunshine Tuesday with a high of 23, and Wednesday sunshine, a high of 28. Weather impacts every plan. 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
4: Partly cloudy skies tonight and an overnight low of 16 degrees. Saturday, a mix of sun and cloud to start, then clearing later in the afternoon, a high of 28. Clear skies Saturday night, a low of 19. Sunday, sunny with a high of 31 degrees. Monday, cloudy, 60% chance of showers and a high of 24. Sunshine Tuesday with a high of 23. And Wednesday, sunshine, a high of 28. Weather impacts every plan. 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